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Quiet Storm giving you musical memories. Michael Jackson, his music and so many others' music, of course, is timeless. But today is a very interesting and special and heavy-hearted day for so many. So many fans of Michael Jackson's hearts are weighing quite heavy, including mine, because you should know that it was on this day, 17 years ago, the news came across that Michael Jackson passed away. So, tonight, we're going to remember MJ, the King of Pop, the man who's given us so many wonderful, memorable hits that will last until the end of time. We have so many memories personally attached to it. I know, baby, so do I. I know it's not Tuesday, but this is Michael Jackson, baby. Yeah, it's a whole different vibe. This is off of the Bad album, Liberian Girl. Hell of a video, wonderful song, and shout out to any Liberian sisters that are locked in tonight. You're in the right place. It's the Quiet Storm.

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to the Quiet Storm. I'm Lenny Green, your musical navigator. Yes, and ladies, the deeper we get into the night, your musical masseuse, your late night lover. But ladies, you know, and if you don't know, when you're turning me on for the first time, I want to reciprocate the favor and turn you on for a beautiful night filled up with all that ear candy that makes you feel right. But I'm going to tell you, I'm going to be straight up. I'm going to be fully transparent. I can't put you to sleep tonight, but I am going to put you to bed. All that you have to do is stay right there and get as comfortable as you like to be. Now, here's another interesting thing. You know, I guess today must have been my interesting thing day. You know, for those of you who go back before color TV, I know some can't even imagine what the world would be like without color TV, but for those of you who go back to the black and white TVs, I want you to cherish that color TV today because someone informed me that today was color TV day. Back in the day when there was black and white TV only, there was a piece of plastic that had like three or four different colors on it, and they would tape it across the screen so that way it would give the illusion that you're looking at a color picture. I guess we've come a long way, baby, and I'm glad we have. Let's get this night going the right way. Call me up. Now, don't try to reach out to October London, no disrespect, but my brother's busy. You know, he's traveling the world and working on his cognac. He's got a cigar brand out. So, ladies, call me. 212-545-1075. Or drop me the email, LennyGreenTQS@gmail.com. But let's enjoy some October London, because I know that's what you're vibing right now. And you're calling it, right? I know.

0: 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I've been surfing here since I was a kid. Now, seeing my grandson out on the water, it means everything to me. 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

riding with you, cruising with you, locked down with you, and working alongside you. I'm Lenny Green, you're inside the Quiet Storm, baby. I want to talk to all my lovers who know their love languages. If you don't know what love languages is, I want you to Google what it is, and I want you to find out what your personal love language is. But for my lovers who are driving, your love language is personal touch, words of affirmation. If it's words of affirmation, this song is for you. Because, you know, it's great to see love, but sometimes we want to hear it too. This beautiful group was signed to Michael Jackson's label. I haven't had a chance to really delve into talking with them in depth, but the next time I speak to Brownstone, I got to ask him a few things. But I know how lucky they felt when they know the King of Pop, Michael Jackson, put them on MJJ Records. It was a short-lived situation, but I'm sure it was an enjoyable one. Welcome home, baby, to the Quiet Storm.

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quiet storm, easing you down into this beautiful evening, getting you set and ready as you delve, as you get into this night, and as you prepare for the weekend. You know, make a small agenda of things to do. Maybe this is the weekend you get a chance to pamper yourself, buy something for yourself, treat yourself to something that you haven't done in a long time. In other words, I want you to focus on that self-love. It's not being selfish. It's quintessential, because the more you pour into you, the more you can pour into others. I'm just, you know, suggesting, that's all. I'm Lenny Greenberry, and coming up in the top of the hour, you know, it's Thursday night, the Quiet Storm mini concert. Shout out to my lovers that are in Brooklyn. If you didn't know, Brooklyn, Miss Patti LaBelle will be performing for you tomorrow. Oh, yeah. And it's going to be a show. Now, if there's anyone that's locked in tonight that has never had a chance to see Miss Patti do her thing, well, I'm going to give you that opportunity tonight to hear how Miss Patti LaBelle sounds when she does her thing. So get ready for my Quiet Storm mini concert with my dear friend, who I love to pieces, Miss Patti, baby. Patti. But right now, I just want to say happy birthday to all my cancer lovers that are locked in tonight. Yeah, happy birthday to you as well. If today is your birthday, actress, producer, reality star, entrepreneur, Miss Lala Anthony, celebrating her birthday today. You remember good times like I remember good times. JJ, his real name is Jimmy Walker, celebrating his birthday with you today. The dad, the proud dad, the former NBA player dad, his name is Del Curry. His last name should sound very familiar with you because he has two dynamic sons in the NBA. But Bella, Mr. Del Curry, is celebrating his birthday today. The cinematographer who was behind the movies, well, so many movies, but you remember Juice, the one that Tupac Shakur was in. He was also behind Tales of the Crypt. His name is Ernest Dickerson, celebrating his birthday with you today. And last but not least, George Michael would have celebrated his birthday with you today. We lost Brother George Michael in 2016. Remember, birthdays are feathers in the bird wing of time. I want you to celebrate your life to the fullest. We are out of the ballpark of celebrating our birthday for one day. No, baby. You made a full journey around the sun. Yeah, so live it up. Enjoy everything in moderation. You can have at least one or two cupcakes for the weekend. But enjoy yourself. And let's reflect on Brother George Michael when he was with the group Wham. You'll remember this. It's called Careless Whisper in the Quiet Storm.

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4: Hi, this is John Ray from Jesse Jewels, and it's time to celebrate a major milestone. 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Enjoy the Divas Marketplace, a delicious brunch, amazing local talent, a stunning fashion show, and a powerful keynote speaker as we celebrate

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getting you settled in, baby, for the night. I'm going to get you as comfortable as you need to be for the night as well. Welcome to the Quiet Storm. A very good evening going out to our family locked in the Boogie Down Bronx in Lake Charles, Louisiana, Orangeburg, South Carolina, to our lovers in the CSRA in Augusta, James Brown's country, Milwaukee, Tuscaloosa, Alabama, Birmingham. I got you, baby. Demopolis, what's going on, Demopolis? I can't wait to get to Alabama. I can't wait to get to a few places. So I'm going to be honest with you. I want to get to Tulsa. Yeah, I've never been to Oklahoma City. I'd love to go back to Nassau, Freeport. I haven't been to Grand Bahamas, so that's a journey too. Shout out to our Aggies that are locked in tonight. How you feeling? You're good? Minutes away from that Quiet Storm mini concert featuring Miss Patti LaBelle, baby. Yeah, so it's going to be a great, wonderful experience. You know, back in the day, Smokey Robinson and the Miracles, they did the song called Who's Loving You. And then when Michael Jackson came along, he sang the song as a kid. He sang that song with conviction so much that it got the attention, the full, undivided attention of Mr. Berry Gordy. And Smokey has definitely admitted that the kid had to record the song. That's the bottom line. And you can hear that story from Smokey himself if you visit my YouTube channel, Lenny Green QS. I did an interview with Smokey. And I made the mistake in saying, hey, Smokey, so I thought the Jackson 5 did the song first. He said, oh, no, my. He corrects me, but he gets more in-depth. So if you visit my Quiet Storm YouTube channel, Lenny Green QS, you'll get the details. But let me reminisce with you in that moment. Michael Jackson, baby. Maybe you're going to go see the movie this weekend, if it's still in theaters. But here's his rendition. Who's loving you? And family, I'm loving you to pieces, and I thank you so much for making me your number one choice. This is The Quiet Storm.

0: 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I've been surfing here since I was a kid. Now, seeing my grandson out on the water, it means everything to me. Watching him and taking in the blue waves, the sea breeze, the blurry horizon.
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3: This year, America turns 250 years old. And here in Milwaukee, we know the story isn't simple. Because our history didn't start with equality. It started with struggle. But Milwaukee also raised voices that changed the game. Like Vell Phillips, who marched for fair housing when doors were closed to us. Like Spencer Cox, who carried the torch for progress in the city. Like Gwen Moore, continuing the fight today. That's our city. That's our story. That's our America. We turned struggle into strength. We've created culture, movement, impact. And we're still pushing forward toward opportunity, toward unity, towards change. Because the story of America isn't finished, and neither are we.
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1: Woo! Baby! I have a feeling in my bones it's gonna be one of those shows tonight, baby. I just know.

Welcome to the Quiet Storm mini concert. Miss Patty Patty and Somebody Loves You, Baby. We're so happy that we have that lady. Oh, I know I love her to pieces. I know you love her to pieces. And you know what? Real talk. She loves her fans. She loves her close friends. She loves her family to pieces. So we got the moment to enjoy a live experience with Patti LaBelle right now. And I'm going to drop two songs that I know I'm going to get you singing in just a moment. But welcome, baby. I'm Lenny Green. Let's enjoy this moment in the vibe of Miss Patti Patti.

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Quiet Storm, baby, serving you what you like and giving you what you need. Maggie, thank you for reaching out to me tonight. She listens every night in Athens, Georgia. And I want to thank Lonnie Bell from Columbus, Mississippi, who locks in on that station out of Alabama. So thank you. I'm glad that we can reach you, baby. Shout out to everyone in Mississippi. If we never had a chance to communicate or to connect in any way, and I don't know where you might be, please drop me an email when you get a chance and let me know. 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And lock in with me on my social media, too. I'm on Instagram. Back on Instagram at Lenny Green Official. I'm on Facebook at Lenny Green. There's a Quiet Storm page with Lenny Green. And I've made an attempt to finally put together a TikTok page. And I think I did it the right way, but please make sure you follow me if you're on TikTok. Mr. Quiet Storm. Yeah, Mr. Quiet Storm. LG. Mr. Quiet Storm. LG. I think that's it. It's new to me for the moment, so you gotta forgive me. But right now, let's get back into it as we prepare for Confessions of Love, which is coming up at the top of the hour with Dr. Indy Smith. I want to get us back into this Quiet Storm mini concert featuring Miss Patti LaBelle. Like I said, if you've never had a chance to see her yet, I want to make sure you get that vibe, that energy, and the powerfulness vocally that she delivers to her audiences. Not sometimes, every time. Welcome to the concert.

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Some.

0: 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I've been surfing here since I was a kid. Now, seeing my grandson out on the water, it means everything to me. Watching him and taking in the blue waves, the sea breeze, the blurry horizon.
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7: 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I'm Lenny Green on Jammin' 98.3.

The Quiet Storm. Saying a very good evening out to Brother Lawrence Ben Miles, Harlem Knight, doing his thing. A lot of folks had a chance yesterday to enjoy a taste of Harlem, and it was a wonderful experience. Yeah. Shout out to, of course, our lovers that are locked in tonight online. I appreciate you allowing me to be right there where you are. And, of course, Brooklyn. Don't forget, Brooklyn, on Sunday, August 9th, is my 24th annual Family Day. It's a free outdoor event. It's a give-back moment, you know, where I just want to bring everything to you as a small token of just saying thank you. And I wish and I pray that this will expand one day and I can bring this everywhere. Because it's all about families and communities coming together and businesses coming together. Look, businesses can't survive without us. And we can't survive without businesses. So it's important that we support the businesses, the local businesses around in our neighborhoods, especially the small businesses. So for any business owners that are locked in tonight, yeah, keep reaching out to your base, which is right there where you are. It's really, really important. And finishing up this Quiet Storm concert with the lady that we all love is extremely important, too. Oh, yeah, and that's Miss Patti LaBelle. So as I cap it up, and I hate to cap it up because, wow, Patti LaBelle's catalog of music is deep, baby. It's deep. But for those of you in Brooklyn, tomorrow night you'll get a chance to understand. And for those of you visiting, you'll get a chance to understand how powerful and how wonderful she is in performance. So have a good time. But this is a song that I'm certain she performs just about at every show she does because it's truly meaningful to her. It's called You Are My Friend. And yes, Miss Patti, you are ours too. We love you to pieces. The Quiet Storm Mini Concert, baby.

0: That'll be $84.52.
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0: The nighttime is the right time for the quiet storm, and I'm grateful that we are in your space tonight. I'm Lenny Green. I've got a whole lot more music to lay on you tonight, but it's time for us to slide into the segment that we love to engage in conversation with you, and that is Confessions of Love. And it wouldn't be right without the doctor in the building tonight, two-time author, media personality, Dr. Indy Smith. Happy Thursday.
1: Hello. Hi. Happy Thursday.
0: And I'm glad that we're at the tip-off of the weekend. I'm ready to get into this interesting conversation.
1: Let's go. So we want to know, you guys, is it wise to end a relationship, especially if you're dating, if you feel burdened financially? Here's the or. Or is financial burdens part of a relationship? Does that just come with the territory? I don't know.
0: I think it's levels to it, though. But let me find out. 212-545-1075. We'll give you our email addresses in just a moment. But thank you for reaching out to us tonight. Where do you stand on this?
2: Relationship. Mm-hmm. Financial burden on the two of you, not just one person in particular, right? Not the man or the woman.
0: This is 2026. You're talking about this year, or you're talking about years past? Because I don't know.
2: Okay, it should be this year too.
0: Oh, it should be this year? Okay.
2: I think so.
0: Doctor, I don't know. I don't know if a lot of folks do that these days.
1: I mean, this is the thing. If you're talking about a relationship.
0: We're talking about dating first.
1: Well, if you're financially burdened, personally, I don't think you should be dating if you're financially burdened. Like, your only relationship that needs attention is yours.
0: So
1: and
0: got
1: your financial relationship to yourself.
0: Wait, so that means we should all stay by ourselves until we can afford people? That you're telling me?
1: No. Well, yeah. Well, I mean, well, what are you going to do? I mean, you can speak on the phone. Look, the whole point is to have discipline and not spend money, right?
0: Well, you're going to mind spending money, but financially burden is the problem. We understand that there's going to be finances involved, like exchange.
2: So dating, if you cannot afford, if you have to count your dollars every time you want to date someone, then maybe you should only date one person. And dating doesn't necessarily mean going out spending. You can date someone in your home, right?
1: I hope they not to kill him.
0: Yeah, we hope not.
2: What's dating? What's a relationship?
0: That's a whole lecture that we can't even get into.
1: Right.
0: Because there's
1: right.
0: different levels okay. to what's a relationship these days.
2: So bottom line for me, if I'm dating, that means I have friends and I want to go to the movies. Mm-hmm. And Lenny, you're someone who enjoys the movie, so mm-hmm. I'll call you. Mm-hmm. Maybe if I want to go out dancing, that's not your thing. Then I have someone else that I'll go out to dance
0: mm-hmm.
2: with.
0: Mm-hmm.
2: Dating is just friends, no relationship things, sleeping together, no types of things. You're just friends.
1: I like with that. Dating, I like
2: right?
1: that.
2: Right?
1: Yeah.
2: And with dating, I think there should not be a burden when it comes to your finances, because if we're dating, for me at least, I'm not expecting for you to pay for everything if we're out. And I'm not expecting to pay for everything. We can go 50-50, or maybe this time I take care of the bill, next time you take care of it, in my opinion.
1: You are the first person to break that down where people get it and it makes sense and it's fair. Right, Lynn?
0: Yeah,
1: like,
0: no.
1: I haven't heard anyone talk about dating like so simple.
0: Because it doesn't exist like that these days a lot. That's why.
2: No, it doesn't.
0: I respect what you said, and I thank you for sharing that with us tonight. So hopefully, maybe we'll catch on like bonfire, you know what I mean?
2: Thank you. It was good talking to you.
0: Good talking to you, too. So, say the question one more time.
1: Is it wise to end a relationship, especially if you're dating, if you feel burdened financially, or is financial burdens part of relationships?
0: If you can't get us on the Love Lines, please drop us an email.
1: Well, you can find me at thedrindy@gmail.com.
0: Or LennyGreenTQS@gmail.com. Let's slide into a classic that we haven't heard in a long time. To all the ladies who are going to enjoy themselves this weekend, here's the SOS Band. Welcome inside the Confessions of Love. This is The Quiet Storm.

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deserve the rewards. G5 planes, you deserve the board. 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And I swear to God, I'ma curve them broads. Cause they don't know. Vacations, they don't go. You stay patient, and I respect that. 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

0: The quiet storm winding the night down and tipping off the weekend at the same time. I'm Lenny Green.
1: I'm Dr. Indy Smith.
0: And, you know, today is the unfortunate 17th death anniversary of Michael Jackson's passing. So in just a moment, we're going to play a song from the Jacksons that I think you all may remember. So stand by for that. But right now, we are inside the Confessions of Love with a pretty interesting topic. Lay it on him, Doc.
1: We want to know, is it wise to end a relationship if you're dating and if you feel a financial burden? Or are financial burdens part of a relationship? Does it come with the territory? We want to know.
0: 212-545-1075 or drop us an email. But let's check the love line and see who's there. How are you? Thanks for reaching out to us.
2: Hey, good evening. This is Kev. How you doing, Doc? Good evening.
1: Hi, how are you?
2: I'm good. I'm too blessed to be stressed.
0: I know, that's right. So what's your opinion on this?
2: If you're dating, if there's chemistry, if there's actual emotions involved, it could be a financial burden, you know, because we want to keep each other happy. Now, if you out there, for lack of a better word, lack of a better phrase, dating multiple women, that can be very expensive because you got to try to keep everybody happy. So it could be a strain on a relationship if you're not, especially if you're not sure.
0: So you're telling us that it's not a financial burden if you're just dating one person.
2: There's going to be some times where the money might be funny and the credit can't get it. It should not be the basis to end a relationship unless it's putting a burden on both parties. And both parties have to be mutually agreed that, you know, listen, you know, we can't do this no more financially because, you know, I mean, I want to be with you, but the money it's just not there for us to do what we need to do to be happy and have peace of mind. So
0: what if it's kind of expected, you know, for the man to carry the load?
2: Well, I'm old school, you know, the man should carry the load.
0: Okay.
2: But at the end of the day, in this day and age, you know, you got some individuals, both male and female, they're looking for sponsors or ATM. And I keep it real. So that could be a strain on a relationship. And I actually know a couple of individuals that in that situation where they're more of the sponsor as opposed to the male in a relationship, if that makes sense.
1: Wow.
2: And I see the burden, I see the stress on these individuals. And I love these brothers like cook food, but it's not my place to say anything because they don't see it. And until they see it, then I can't do anything about it.
0: Fair enough. Thanks, Kevin, for sharing your opinion, man.
2: Yes.
0: Appreciate you, man. Have a wonderful weekend, bro.
2: You as well. Thank you, Doc. Nice talking to you. Lenny, we going to talk.
1: Nice talking to you.
0: Yes, sir.
2: Congratulations on your show. Keep doing what you got to do, brother.
0: Thank you, brother. We appreciate you, man.
2: All right, now. Yeah, thank you. Appreciate it.
0: Well, we got a brother's perspective on that. That was good, huh?
1: Yes, and so I love this topic and these callers this week because they're just putting it in simplest form so we can see what's really going on out there or how it should be going on, right?
0: How about that? Recap it for everyone so that way we're going to tap the line again.
1: We're talking about financial burdens and relationships. Is it wise to end a relationship, especially if you're dating and if you're feeling burdened financially? Or are financial burdens part of a relationship? Does it come with the relationship process?
0: As we sit back and absorb everything and remember our dear brother, who we miss so much, Michael Jackson, let me take you back to when the Jacksons left Motown and they went to Philadelphia International Records and hooked up with Kenny Gamble and Leon Huff. This was the album they created, and this is a song that will last forever. It's called The Good Times. We're inside the Confessions of Love. This is The Quiet Storm.

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0: Welcome inside the Quiet Storm. Thursday night, the weekend is here, and I'm glad that you are locked in with us. I'm Lenny Green along with Dr. Indy Smith, and we got a pretty interesting topic on the table tonight, ladies and gentlemen. And we want to know, especially for those of you who might be in the dating arena, is it wise to end a relationship if you feel burdened financially, or is financial burdens part of relationships? Dr. Smith, I'm going to jump on the love lines. Look, if you can't get us on the love lines, drop us an email, LennyGreenTQS@gmail.com. Let's see who's on this love line. Talk to us. How are you?
1: Hi, Lenny and Dr. Indy. How are you tonight?
0: We're good. We're good. Thank you for asking. Thanks for calling. What do you say?
1: Most relationships do have financial issues, but if it's more one-sided, like if the man is leaning too hard on the woman or the woman is leaning too hard on the man and it's just take, take, take, and she's not doing her share or he's not doing his share, then yeah, I think it would be wise to back out, because the same things, it's just going to prolong the situation. I do believe that maybe if you're more evenly yoked and both are working towards, you know, a common goal, then it could work. You're going to be stressed, but it could work. But if there's no means to an end and one person is just leaning and taking advantage of the other, then yeah, you can get out respectfully, you know, understandably back out of it.
0: Hopefully it's understandably. These days it may not be so understandable, because sometimes, yeah, from what I'm hearing, it's kind of expected. I know that might be hard to, you know, put on the table, but that's what I've heard.
1: No, I understand it's expected for a woman to lean on her man, you know, more so. But, you know, times are changing. You know, everything's so expensive that everybody has to pull their weight.
0: If you're just dating casually, you know, is that to be expected?
1: That's where the ride gets tricky. And those are the signs for each of them to go their own separate way. If that's not what they want or what they expect, and one person is leading heavier on the other, then they already see what it is. And if you go into a marriage, it's doomed.
0: Thank you for your in-depth input tonight. We really appreciate it.
1: I appreciate you guys. Keep up the good work.
0: Thank you so much. Hey, look, Dr. Indy Smith and I, we're going to tap the love line one more time to get your thoughts. If you can't get us on the love line, please drop us the email. The question once again is it wise to end a relationship if you feel burdened financially, or is financial burdens part of relationships? And as you think about that, here's the queen of hip-hop and soul, Ms. Mary J. Blige, My Life, Baby. Welcome to Confessions of Love. This is The Quiet Storm.

0: I love this place. I've been surfing here since I was a kid. Now, seeing my grandson out on the water, it means everything to me. Watching him and taking in the blue waves, the sea breeze, the blurry horizon.
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3: America, 250 years deep. And in Milwaukee, we know the road hasn't always been equal. We know what it means to struggle, to rebuild, and to keep moving forward anyway. This city has always known how to turn hardship into hope. From the soul of Bronzeville to the creativity born on the north side, to neighbors showing up for each other every single day. Milwaukee keeps evolving. And I know that journey personally. As a first-generation American, I was raised on sacrifice, resilience, faith, and hard work. That spirit lives here, in the culture, in the music, and the people determined to make a difference. From Andre Lee Ellis fighting for peace to the rebirth of Bronzeville through art, business, and community, this city continues to show what strength really looks like. We create opportunities. We create connection. We create change. And no matter what Milwaukee faces, we keep rising together. Because the story of America is still being written. And so are we.
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6: 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It's okay to be scared of the dog. They say if you ever see him, do not pet him, do not run. He is not friendly. That's time.

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0: The Quiet Storm, getting ready for the weekend with you. And thanking you so much for allowing us to be in your space. Shout out to our family locked in throughout the tri-state of New York, New Jersey, Connecticut. Shout out to our family in Georgia, especially if you're in the CSR in Augusta or Athens and Albany, Georgia. Much love going out to everyone in Bryan College Station, Texas, and Orangeburg, South Carolina. What's up? Oklahoma City, Milwaukee, Tuscaloosa, Birmingham. You good? I know you are. Look, if we don't pick up on your phone call, please, by all means, drop us an email. We'll give you that information in just a moment. But I'm Lenny Green.
1: I'm Dr. Indy Smith. So we're talking about financial burdens and relationships. I don't know if they mesh well, but is it wise to end a relationship, especially if you're dating and you feel burdened financially? Is it wise to end that relationship? Or are financial burdens part of relationships? Does it come with the territory? I don't know.
0: Yeah, I like to find out one more person's opinion on this before we give you our opinion, ladies and gentlemen. So thank you for reaching out to us tonight. Would you like to tell us your name or?
2: Denise.
0: Okay, Denise.
2: Hi, Denise. Hi.
0: What do you think about this?
2: To be honest, I'm actually going through it as we speak. I am going through a divorce because of a financial burden.
0: Wow. Without getting all in your business, how is it a financial
2: burden? No, please. Well, so unfortunately, he is undocumented at the moment. And because of that, his job is not like 100% secure. So a lot of the financials come on me when he's not working. It comes a lot, you know, like having to work overtime, not being home as much, and it just kind of like you having to do everything and take on everything when you're in a relationship. If you're in a relationship, you have a partner, you're going to be, you know, doing most of the stuff, at least 50-50, you could say, and not 90%.
0: Yeah.
2: For, I guess, female, it's a little bit harder. But yeah, it does become a burden. It does become a toll on your relationship. It affects it a lot.
1: Right. Is it the finances or is it more of maybe the energy that comes with the lack of finances? Is it that he's showing a lack of appreciation for all you do? Or is it just really like financial?
2: In the other aspect of like the home part of it, good. If he's not working, he'll do the cleaning, the laundry, the stuff like that. He picks up on that stuff, so that's how he kind of like appreciates, I guess, or says thank you. It's just having to do all that extra work and not having any money and living paycheck to paycheck and not being able to like save because it's like, oh, now he lost his job. Now whatever you did try to save, now it has to go into, you know, putting into the funds of, you know, rent, bills, car payments, insurance, all that other stuff. And having to save extra because of this.
0: Are there kids involved with this too?
2: Thankfully, no. My kids are already adults.
1: Okay, that's great.
0: That's a different and heavy load, I can understand. Because you still have bills. You got rent, you got all the utilities, and just trying to survive and food and everything is high these days, so I get it.
2: Tell me about it.
0: Yeah.
2: Well, everything's getting higher, but the pay's not getting higher.
0: You know, I've said that just a couple of days ago, so I thoroughly understand. Thank you for being so kind to impart that on us, because we haven't had that perspective, and that's a real life perspective.
2: Thank you.
0: Ms. Denise, thank you.
2: Thank you for listening.
0: My honor, our honor. There you have it. If we didn't get to you, please make sure you drop us both an email. I'm at LennyGreenTQS@gmail.com.
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0: And we're going to give you our assessment in just a few minutes. But right now, let's remember our beloved brother who's made such an impact. This might be a good weekend for you to go and check out that Michael Jackson movie if you have not done so already. But here's a song that became a huge hit. But check this out. It was written by R. Kelly. You're not alone. This is Confessions of Love on the Quiet Storm. No.

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0: The Quiet Storm, tucking you in nice and tight, preparing you for the weekend and all the wonderful things that goes into a summer weekend, that's for sure. I'm Lenny Green.
1: I'm Dr. Indy.
0: Remember, love, baby. Love isn't proven on the best days. Love is revealed in the worst ones. Hold on to that. And having said that, dealing with this topic tonight, Doc, I can see where it can become a financial burden. I can relate to what one of the young ladies said a little earlier tonight, where she's like, well, you know, we can go 50-50. That's a fair assessment in the times that we're living in these days, but I don't think it's a part of really reality of what is really going on these days. The last young lady we spoke to, she brought it around full circle of what it's like to really have all of the pressure on one side of the table and trying to still maintain the relationship. It's hard.
1: Right, it is hard. And you know what? Like, I'm going to go spiritual with this just for a minute. Money is a currency, and currency is spiritual. We get caught up because we need the things, right? We need to survive. We need to pay bills. We need to eat. But money is also a currency. Like, it can't be stagnant. It has to move. You know that saying, scared money don't make money? It's true. Like, you have to be able to spend in order to let that go to get more. And I know that's hard a lot, especially in our culture, right? It's hard to understand that. And I'm saying that because if you have a strong foundation in your relationship, then you need to talk about finances and what finances mean to you and what kind of relationship you have with finances. That's why I said to the woman before, like, I really don't think you should be dating if you're burdened financially. I think that it will interfere with the flow, right? So if you're not flowing with your money, how can you flow with a person and you got to go home and worry about paying a bill?
0: Yeah, but, you know, again, it's two different levels, because you're talking about a relationship on one side, then you're talking about just socializing on another side. You know, we all want to socialize. And with the young lady who we just hung up with, you know, sometimes we don't just have those conversations, in all honesty, because we want to be with that person. So these conversations are sometimes swept underneath the rug, or you may not think of them as heavy as they are until it happens. She sounded like she's in the moment, like she's in a relationship. And unfortunately, because of his situation, he can't keep a steady gig. So all of it is falling on her side of the table. It's hard to keep that relationship surviving if it's just going to be one currency as opposed to, you know, two currencies.
1: This is a conversation I think you need to have on your panel, Lynn, because especially men, they're carried with, I think, more of a stigma and a burden to be the breadwinner than we are, like, as women. But there's more to this conversation.
0: And the next Brothers Unfiltered panel we have, I'm definitely going to put it on the table. But thank y'all for definitely reaching out to us tonight. As we come around the curve to blow out the candles, let's go back with the Prince of Motown, Marvin Gaye. Get booed up tonight. This might be a good way how you, you know, can engage in conversation and have a good time dancing with your baby. But welcome inside of the Quiet Storm.

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0: The Quiet Storm, baby. Capping it up and sealing it up for the night, for the week, and thanking you so much for allowing us to be in your space. I'm Lenny Green.
1: I'm Dr. Indy.
0: Had a good time this week. I want to thank Stokely for stopping by this week. Come Monday, ladies and gentlemen, as we slowly wind down Black Music Month, but realize Black Music is all months, all weeks. But I will have a special guest next week, actually, to tip off the week. Indy, you've heard of Jimmy Jam and Terry Lewis.
1: Oh, why not? Of course.
0: Who better than them to have a conversation with? So I'm going to do that. And I'm so excited.
1: You should have that with me, though. I should be there, though.
0: You should, but I know how much of a heavy load a doctor of your status carries. So, unfortunately, you won't be able to. But trust me, I'll have you in the side of my mind asking the questions that Dr. Smith would want me to ask.
1: Fair enough.
0: Hey, look, give everyone your website.
1: If you go to thedrindy.com, you can email me, you can send me a message there. thedrindy@gmail and thedrindytv on YouTube, y'all. You can call in, actually, live if you want any questions answered. And actually, last week's show, Lenny, I had a gentleman send an email, and I'm going to give you that topic because I think that would be perfect for you. He needs to hear from you.
0: That was perfect. Well, look, have yourself an amazing weekend. For those of you in New York, hopefully I'll see you at the Oxtails and Grits party, which is Saturday night. We're going to have a good time. 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The promo code is Lenny Green. 2 tickets for the price of 1. Until next week, be safe, be well, and remember to love much, laugh often, live well. Ladies, thank you for locking in. Fellas, always appreciate your presence. This has been The Quiet Storm. Night, night, Doc.
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Still jamming. 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

0: 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Do you love Jammin' 98.3? Well, now you can take it wherever you go. 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My Jammin' hoodie is missing. My Jammin' mug in the break room. I know who got it. And to the person who has my Jammin' t-shirt, I know you hear this. Do me a favor. 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

0: This year, America turns 250 years old. And here in Milwaukee, we know the story isn't simple. Because our history didn't start with equality. It started with struggle. But Milwaukee also raised voices that changed the game. Like Vell Phillips, who marched for fair housing when doors were closed to us. Like Spencer Cox, who carried the torch for progress in this city. Like Gwen Moore, continuing the fight today. That's our city. That's our story. That's our America. We turned struggle into strength. We've created culture, movement, impact, and we're still pushing forward toward opportunity, toward unity, towards change. Because the story of America isn't finished, and neither are we.
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0: 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Do you love Jammin' 98.3? Well, now you can take it wherever you go. 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My Jammin' hoodie is missing. My Jammin' mug in the break room. I know who got it. And to the person who has my Jammin' t-shirt, I know you hear this. Do me a favor. 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It's a lifestyle. 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

0: Whether you're in the backyard, on the deck, at the park, or on the boat, or maybe cruising around with the top down. Man, we got the old school music for you this weekend. We are blowing the dust off the oldies. It's the old school house party with yours truly, Gerald McBride. I got a battle this weekend between Marvin Gaye and the maestro Barry White. Who are you voting for? Make sure you check in with us this weekend on the Old School House Party.
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0: 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Do you love Jammin' 98.3? 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The Jammin' merch store is live with shirts, mugs, and more that fit your everyday lifestyle. 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My Jammin' hoodie is missing. My Jammin' mug in the break room. I know who got it. And to the person who has my Jammin' t-shirt, I know you hear this. Do me a favor. Go get your own. 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

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Coffee in the morning? 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Still jamming. 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

0: Hi, this is John Ray from Jazzy Ray Jewels, and it's time to celebrate a major milestone. 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

0: 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Do you love Jammin' 98.3? Well, now you can take it wherever you go. The Jammin' merch store is live with shirts, mugs, and more that fit your everyday lifestyle. And I need you to go there right now and get your own so you can stop taking my stuff. My Jammin' hoodie is missing. My Jammin' mug in the break room. I know who got it. And to the person who has my Jammin' t-shirt, I know you hear this. Do me a favor. Go get your own. 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

0: America, 250 years deep. And in Milwaukee, we know the road hasn't always been equal. We know what it means to struggle, to rebuild, and to keep moving forward anyway. This city has always known how to turn hardship into hope. From the soul of Bronzeville to the creativity born on the north side, to neighbors showing up for each other every single day, Milwaukee keeps evolving. And I know that journey personally. As a first-generation American, I was raised on sacrifice, resilience, faith, and hard work. That spirit lives here, in the culture, in the music, in the people determined to make a difference. From Andre Lee Ellis fighting for peace to the rebirth of Bronzeville through art, business, and community, this city continues to show what strength really looks like. We create opportunities. We create connection. We create change. And no matter what Milwaukee faces, we keep rising together. Because the story of America is still being written. And
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Coffee in the morning? That's jamming. Out on the weekend? Still jamming. 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
1: Hi, this is Dan Buttrey, combat veteran of the Iraq War. 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

Hey, hi, everybody. I am the Chief Rocker, Stephen St. James, and you've been wanting your own Southern Soul show? Well, now you got it. It's the Southern Soul Spectacular. This

0: Good morning. It's Dee Dee in the morning and welcome to the show. We are all here on this Friday. J. Cruz, Trey G, and comedian J.J. Williamson.
1: Hey, hey.
0: It is Friday, June 26, 2026. It's National Take Your Dog to Work Day.
2: Good night.
0: Mm-hmm. Take your dog to work. I'll bring Deck in next time.
3: Listen, these rights people are giving dogs, they're just allowed everywhere. It's just, this is, I don't understand.
0: I know.
3: Why is it on the elevator?
0: I can't believe I'm so in love with my dog. I can't. I'm so in love with this thing. When I walk in the house, I just look at his little body and smile.
1: Dogs will steal your heart now.
0: And this one stole mine.
1: Yeah,
0: God
1: steal
0: dang
1: your heart,
0: it.
1: Yeah,
0: and I was mad. I'm mad that I like it so much. Hey, it's National Food Truck Day. Hey.
3: Shout outs to those.
0: Mm-hmm.
1: Sometimes they be good at food trucks. Be hot though.
0: What you mean?
3: Oh, expensive.
1: They be expensive. Yeah.
0: My brother won't eat out of a food truck.
1: Why?
0: No, he said he don't ever see a sink back there.
1: Nah, right? It be sinks.
0: Some of them, he goes, he don't see them washing right. Their hands, so he don't want
1: to
0: eat.
1: Yeah, you kind of have to because it's board. You got to keep it above board. You have to have somewhere to wash your hands, wash the food, all this stuff.
3: You do.
0: It is Dream Big Day.
4: Hey.
3: That's all I do.
1: Okay,
3: dream
1: right on.
3: Big dream.
0: And it is National Stitch Day.
1: Stitch.
3: Not okay. Snitch.
1: No,
0: Stitch.
3: Stitch.
1: Oh, Lilo and Stitch.
0: Yeah.
1: Yeah, Lilo
0: all
1: and
0: right,
1: Stitch.
0: Fine. Oh, let's Stitch. Celebrate birthdays. Here we go. Happy birthday goes out to the pop singer, Ariana Grande.
1: Okay. Numerak here.
0: Am I hearing that she's breaking up with her man?
1: Oh, yeah, I did hear they getting a divorce.
5: Who is this?
1: Yeah.
0: Ariana Grande
1: and her, her dude.
0: They've been together, what, 3 years?
1: Something like that.
0: They said she stole them from somebody else.
1: How you get them, how you lose them.
3: Dang.
0: Anyways, all right. TV actor King Bach. I don't know him.
1: Oh, yeah.
5: King Bach,
1: he's on social media.
5: Kind of like a comedian.
1: He was Drewski before Drewski.
0: Oh, okay.
1: Yeah. Shout out H-Town, too, man.
0: Damn. And then Drewski came and knocked him out.
1: Boy. Drewski knocked him out of people.
0: All right. Knocked him out the bottom. Okay. Basketball player Mikey Williams. Or Mickey? Who was that?
1: Mikey Williams.
0: Mikey?
1: Oh, okay. Yeah. Mikey Williams. Oh, damn. He never made it to the league.
5: He got in a little trouble, I think.
1: He had so much potential. He just got in some trouble off court.
0: Oh, he was college. He was a college footballer. I mean, basketball.
1: High school, college, something like that.
0: Football player Michael Vick. Former football player.
5: He turned his life around.
0: He did. Basketball player Iman Shumpert is celebrating a birthday.
5: I like his commentating now on NBA, man.
0: He did the draft, didn't he?
5: He did the last 2 days of the draft, man. He talks very well, man. I'm pleased with him.
3: I'm happy for him because after what Tayana did to him, I'm happy he found happiness.
5: Oh, yeah.
3: What's wrong?
0: What'd she do to him?
1: Right.
0: I'm trying to figure out.
3: Obviously, she was the one that was wrong in the relationship.
0: Like, what happened? What do you mean?
3: I don't know all the details, but it was definitely her.
0: Hold on a second.
1: I don't know all the details.
3: Listen, when relationships break up, I'm always on the guy's team because for years, we always side with the women. I'm siding with men from now on. Iman was a victim, and now he's finally happy. Good for him.
1: That's honest.
4: There we go.
0: That is.
1: That's
0: you know
1: very
0: that
1: honest.
0: Is. Okay.
1: That's honest. Come
3: I'm
1: on.
3: Happy. I'm happy.
1: It's
3: for
1: an honest
3: that.
1: Moment on this radio.
3: I'm happy for
1: what's
3: that
1: up?
3: Man.
5: For
3: what's
5: now.
3: Up?
0: Damn, the phone lines are ringing. Don't get at me. Don't get at me.
1: Get at the
0: him.
1: Honest one.
0: Trey, you went. Hey, finally, happy birthday goes out to Shannon Sharp celebrating a birthday.
1: Michelle. Let me tell you something, Ocho. Hold on, Ocho. Let me tell you something, Ocho.
3: I do.
1: Ocho.
3: He does it so good.
1: Come on, Ocho.
0: Hello. You should do a Shannon segment.
1: One more time, Trey. Come on, Ocho. Hey, Ocho. Ocho. Ocho.
0: You should do a segment. All right, thank you for that, Trey. We love that.
1: No problem, Ocho.
3: Tight sweat outfit.
1: No problem.
0: Damn, that's good, don't try. That's
5: yeah,
0: really
5: for real,
0: good.
5: Good.
0: All right.
5: Good,
0: hey, listen, my meme just says this. I don't know. I just feel like when the aliens finally come, they're going to let me drive the ship.
4: Yo!
0: They are. They are. No. I feel it. Feel it in my bones.
3: All right. If you're a dad, I'm a dad, you need a dad joke, feel free to use it.
1: Come on, dad joke.
3: Did you know that if you go to bed in full armor, check this out, it's the best way to get a full night's sleep.
0: That's silly.
1: What the hell?
0: That's awful. That's awful.
3: Awful is not the word to describe that gold comedy piece I just...
0: What you got over
3: right?
0: Okay.
3: Right?
1: All right, dudes be broke as hell chilling with a female praying she don't ask for nothing to eat.
5: Hey, man.
1: Praying to God. Man. You ate before you got over it, didn't
3: you? You got to come up with some excuse.
5: All right, here we go. Black people will team up to buy liquor and tables at the club, but won't team up to build a business.
1: Come on.
3: Or beat somebody
0: up. Shut the music.
1: Real talk.
5: They won't.
1: Real talk.
0: It's too early to be this real.
3: Say it again.
1: Real talk.
0: Damn. All right. Damn.
5: You don't want to be real?
0: All right. On the show today.
3: That boy dropped the mic.
0: Let's live in fantasy land again. All right. We're going to tap in with a couple on date fail. Plus, we want to know, what did you find in your partner's phone that put your relationship on the rocks? Ooh. And we got some money with a $1,000 mini game. It's Friday, y'all. Here we go. It's DD in the morning.
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Hey, it's Dee Dee in the morning. I know you're talking about Dee Dee. What's the number? Here it is. 833-TALK-TO-DEE-DEE. All right? 833-825-5233. Call right now. You get a chance to talk to us. 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

0: 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It's Nick V and Eric V, the Baker Boys. 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
2: Hey, good morning. It's Dee Dee in the morning. Everybody is here. J. Cruz, Trey G, and comedian J.J. Williams.
3: Hey.
4: Hello.
2: Who is this?
4: Hey, is this Dee Dee in the morning?
2: It is Dee Dee in the morning.
4: Hey, Dee Dee in the morning. How's it going, guys?
2: It's going good. Who the hell is this?
4: Hey, this is Bubba Ray Pickens. How you guys doing this morning?
2: Bubba Ray Pickens.
4: How you guys?
3: Bubba, where you calling from?
4: Is that JJ in the background?
3: That would be me, man.
4: JJ, how's it going, boy?
3: I'm doing good, man.
4: Hey, listen, man. I just had to call to tell you guys, man. I'm happy to get through first and foremost.
2: Okay.
4: Secondly, I got to tell you guys, man, you guys do a great job.
2: Thank you.
4: You hear me? You guys do a really great job on
2: the radio.
4: You, I want to first off by start saying, JJ, boy, you're funny, boy.
3: You like me?
4: Boy, you're funny. Boy, you're a funny boy.
3: I appreciate it.
4: A funny boy.
3: Man, yeah, Bubba, you got to come to one of my shows, one day.
4: Hey, listen. As long as I can call you boy when I get there.
3: Nah, hold up now, Bubba. Now, you're going too far now.
2: You ain't heard that?
3: Hell no, Bubba. Matter of fact, don't you come nowhere near me.
2: Hold on a second. Bubba, walking around calling folks boy, where are you from?
4: Well, you know, I'm from the great state of Alabama. I'm from the great state of Alabama.
2: Okay.
4: Yeah, I stay in Alabama, but you know, I grew up in Georgia.
2: Okay.
4: Good old Georgia boy.
3: Okay.
4: Hey, can I talk to Cruz real quick?
2: Oh, yeah, you can.
4: Just real quick. Well, you know what, Cruz? I just followed you on that Instagram, man, and I got to tell you, you're cute little Puerto Rican. you're cute little Puerto Rican, man.
5: I don't mind cute, but I'm Dominican, though. You got to get that right.
4: Oh, you're Dominicano.
5: Yeah.
4: Oh, okay. All right. Well, you're cute Dominican, too, I guess.
5: All right. I don't know.
4: You're cute Dominican, too. Hey, guys, I'm super excited just to be on the show with you guys. I do have to let you know, though, I don't like how you guys talk about my president.
2: Oh, I'm sorry, Bubba.
4: Yep. I'm not a big fan of how you guys talk about my president.
2: Well, really? I mean, you're a big fan of his, take it, Bubba?
4: Huge fan.
2: Oh, he's done well for you?
4: Yeah, he's done very great things for me, Dee Dee. It looks like he's done great things for you as well.
2: Oh, really?
4: I follow you on Instagram also. You're a tall drink of water. Hear me?
2: Thank you, Bubba.
4: Yeah, you're a tall drink of water. You're not married, are you?
2: I sure am, Bubba.
4: Oh, damn. All right, well,
2: Bubba,
4: this isn't going to
2: happen. I got to be honest with you. I sure like your voice and everything. But you got a very familiar laugh. I don't know why. You know, you just sound kind of your laugh, right?
4: Is that right?
2: Yeah, I like it.
4: Well, I mean, you know,
2: like you're kind of fun and silly, Bubba. You like to laugh?
4: They say we all got a twin. I love to do whatever you love to do. How about that? I've been waiting to talk to you for I don't know how long.
2: Hold on a second. Hey, Bubba.
4: Yeah.
2: Bubba, you seem like you're falling in and out of character, Bubba.
4: Hey. This is me. this ain't no character now. This is Bubba. This is Bubba Ray Pickens.
3: Well, you
4: now.
3: Know what, Bubba? I don't appreciate the fact that you know I seem like you're a Trump supporter, man, and you know he's not doing this world right now, man. And are you still a fan of this man, the way he's treating this country?
4: Well, listen here, man. I'm gonna tell you like this.
2: I'm gonna tell you like this.
4: He's your president. All right, and I don't like the disrespect that you guys show every single morning.
2: Okay,
4: now, I do have to say I love the show, love what you guys got going. You know, you do your little color thing, but
3: Bubba, you are about to get hands put on you, man.
2: Yeah.
3: I appreciate some of these
2: Bubba,
3: little racial, little slick moves you're doing right now.
2: Bubba giggled a little bit.
4: I don't worry about getting hands put on me. I got stuff for that. You know what I'm saying?
2: What you got, Bubba?
4: Things.
5: You know what he got?
4: Things. That's what we'll call it. We'll call it things.
3: You know what, Bubba? You sound very January 6th.
4: You know what? My birthday actually is January 6th. While you're over there playing, boy.
3: Now, Bubba, we've been laughing, having a good time, but call me a boy again and see how fast this phone hang up.
2: Hey, Bubba, you keep giggling. You all right? Is somebody tickling?
4: Hey, ain't nobody giggling. I'm over here. I'm over here waxing my lawnmower.
2: Oh, okay.
4: Waxing my lawnmower. Right. Ain't nobody giggling now.
2: Right. Bubba, tell us a little something about you. Are you married or anything?
4: Well, I got an old wife, Pearly Ray Sue. I want to give a shout out to Pearly. Pearly Ray Sue.
2: Pearly Ray Sue.
4: My wife, Pearly Ray Sue. We got two little ones.
2: Mm-hmm.
4: Not as much as J. Cruz, but you know.
5: I got four kids.
4: Yeah, they're loved. I'll tell you that much.
2: Okay.
4: They love the show as well.
2: Oh, they
4: guys.
2: Listen to Pearly Ray Sue and your kids listen to this show too.
4: Yeah, my kids listen to it as well.
2: Okay, so you like hip hop and R&B and stuff.
4: Well, I try not to dabble into the hip hop. Once the music comes on, I pretty much cut you guys down.
2: Do you have a favorite artist that you like?
4: Sure. Sure, absolutely. Billy Ray Cyrus.
2: Okay.
4: Yeah, Billy Ray Cyrus is my favorite artist. You know, I do like that one colored Lil Nas X. He's actually pretty cool. He's actually a pretty cool guy.
2: Yeah.
4: Pretty cool guy.
2: All right.
3: Now, Bubba, real quick, man, you know, they just opened up this museum in Chicago named after Barack, man. You ought to go check it out.
4: I will not be checking that out, JJ.
5: Okay.
4: But yeah, I would not be checking that out.
2: No, Bubba?
4: Unless they open up one of the current president, I don't think that I'll be actually checking that out.
3: Oh, wow. Okay.
4: Absolutely.
2: Oh, so you're a big fan. Well, listen, you know what, Bubba? You seem real connected to...
3: Just open up this museum in Chicago named after Barack, man. You ought to go check it out.
4: I will not be checking that out, JJ.
5: Okay.
4: But yeah, I would not be checking that out.
2: No, Bubba?
4: Unless they open up one of the current president, I don't think that I'll be actually checking that out.
3: Wow. Okay.
4: Oh, yeah, man. Absolutely.
2: Oh, so you're a big fan. Well, listen, you know what, Bubba? You seem real connected to that the president current. Can you get him on the air?

0: call you later this week or something like that.
1: Let's see if you can get through.
0: Something like that. All right. I love you guys. Bye, boy.
1: Somebody put the phones on hold.
2: We changing the number now.
3: Sure, for real, we are.
1: Thank you, guys. Clap it up for Mr. Bubba, who likes listening to the show. Yo. But hates when we talk about the president. All right. It's Didi in the morning.
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1: Good morning, Dee Dee in the morning. Everybody is here. J. Crew, Trey G, and comedian J.J. Williamson. Yes. So, you know, we have our small business spotlight. We've been putting the spotlight on a lot of local-owned businesses all over the country,
2: yes,
1: right?
2: True.
1: And so, you know, Trey G had us change the name. We used to call it the small business spotlight. Now we call it the what?
3: The strong business
1: strong
3: spotlight.
1: Strong business spotlight.
4: Yes. Hey. We're changing things.
1: That. Yeah, we got to speak it into existence.
3: I simply made a suggestion.
1: Yes.
3: That was it.
1: Yeah, and I like it because it's about making sure that these businesses are strong, right?
3: Yes.
1: They're not small, they're strong. Yo. This woman just came in, and she's with the Vachelle. Listen to this, Vachelle Heart Academy.
2: Mm-hmm.
1: She is the owner. She's going to tell us all about it. Please welcome Miss Valerie Tonley.
3: All right.
5: Hey. Come on, Val.
1: Good morning.
6: Good morning. Good morning.
1: Okay. First of all, Valerie came in, everybody, smelling good.
3: Man.
1: Looking beautiful.
3: Mm-hmm.
1: Looking just elegant.
3: Sounding like peace.
1: Yes.
4: Feeling tranquility.
1: All the above.
3: Yeah.
1: All right. Valerie, tell everybody, first of all, about your beauty academy.
6: Oh, well, I'm Valerie Tonley, and the owner or founder of Vachelle Heart Academy.
1: Mm-hmm.
6: I started braiding in my kitchen.
3: Okay.
6: As an international student coming to America over 20 years ago. The braiding was the only way for me to survive, to hustle. And the hustle turned into a discovery of the passion of what the Lord had put in me.
3: Okay.
6: And I never stopped. So because this has worked for me, we went from one salon to two, and today an academy, because I mean, empowering, impacting, and transforming is why I'm here now.
3: That's huge.
1: Listen to her voice. By the way, where are you from originally?
6: Originally from Cameroon, Central Africa.
1: I love your accent too. You hear that accent?
3: Yes, indeed.
1: It's beautiful.
3: So
1: tell us about it. You have the Vachelle Heart Academy, and it is teaching everyone how to what? How to braid, and what are some of the techniques?
6: Teaching. Mm-hmm. First of all, I did the whole cosmetology back then.
3: Mm.
6: And I saw the struggle for going to school for a year and struggling every day to have like $1, $5, watch other students. I had my business back then already.
1: Mm-hmm.
6: And looking at that, I said, no, I don't want the whole cosmetology.
3: Mm-hmm.
6: I want something quick. In 4 weeks, you can feed your family with us.
1: Oh, wow. Nice.
6: In 6 weeks, in 10 weeks, you can own your own business.
1: Mm-hmm. Wow.
6: Everybody want to own something.
1: Right.
3: Right.
6: Right. But it's not about owning. It's about doing it and doing it right.
1: Yeah.
3: Correct.
1: Yeah.
6: So, and that's why Vachelle Heart Academy,
1: mm-hmm.
6: we train, we hire, we help you to open your own.
3: Wow.
6: This is a gift from God.
1: Mm-hmm.
6: So,
3: absolutely.
6: Hey, you can't. The limit is myself.
1: Mm-hmm.
6: The limit is yourself out there.
1: Okay.
6: So
1: yeah. I'm looking at the brochure, everybody. Vachelle Heart Academy. And as I'm looking at it, professional braiding course in 6 weeks.
3: Mm.
1: Turn your passion into your profession, you said.
3: Mm-hmm.
1: And the things that you'll learn, basic and advanced braids, neat parting techniques, box braids, natural hair. I mean, you've got it all in here. You even tell them in 6 weeks what the hours are and the courses, everything.
6: Yeah.
1: That is awesome. And so you said how many academies do you have around the city? Is this your first one?
6: The first one.
1: Okay.
6: The first one. It's not about having many, but having quality.
1: Quality.
3: Let me ask you this. With the students that are enrolled on this campus, would you say you have to have some kind of prior like braiding experience? Or do y'all teach somebody, let's say like me, that don't know how to braid, the first thing about it, like do y'all cater to everybody's need? Or is it just you kind of probably have to have a little bit of experience before you get into the field?
6: Not at all.
3: Yeah.
6: Not at all.
5: On average, how many styles can you do a day?
6: Okay, let's say for instance, men cornrow. I love them.
1: Mm-hmm. Mm.
6: It's good pay. It's quick. They just want to look good with few cornrows.
3: Okay.
6: I can do 10 of those.
3: Oh, wow.
6: And you're looking at $100
5: A head.
3: Oh, I thought you might say thought it was $100 a cornrow.
1: Wait, hold on. So, hold on. That's a lot of money. So if you say you're braiding hair like that, at you could do 10 heads at $100. That's how much you can make in a day.
6: Yes.
1: $1,000 in a day.
5: Mm-hmm.
1: This is beautiful. It's a 6-week course, right?
4: Is it a six-week course?
1: It is. It's a six-week course.
6: Guarantee. Mm-hmm. It's a guarantee, job guarantee.
1: You came in and you filled something out for us, and one of the things you guys, you know, she put on here for additional information, I'm going to tell you, I love what you said. You said, I am living the American dream.
4: Come on.
6: We get here hustling. We hit the ground running.
4: Running. Looking for opportunity.
6: Exactly. And they're everywhere.
1: And they're everywhere. Yeah.
6: They're everywhere.
1: So where is the Vachelle Hart Academy located?
6: In Arlington, Texas.
1: Okay.
6: 2435 Southeast Green Oaks Boulevard.
5: Love it.
6: Suite 137.
1: Okay.
6: Arlington, Texas.
1: I love it.
6: The right number. Oh. I missed that too. 855 DFW braids.
1: Ooh.
3: 855 DFW braids.
1: I like that. Everyone, if you're thinking about learning how to braid and you see that it is popular, folks are making a lot of money. You hear how much money she said you could get ahead.
5: Come on.
1: Just cornrowing.
5: For real.
1: Right?
5: I ain't gonna lie. You came in and spoke so well. I'm bald headed. Come do mine.
4: That's crazy.
5: I'm bald.
4: She can do that. Oh my God.
1: You can learn how to braid hair. You can learn it, everybody. The styles and everybody's wearing them today, and you can make yourself some money. Just enroll in this 6-week course at Vachelle Hart Academy located in Arlington, Texas.
5: Come on.
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1: All right, listen, guys. Good morning, DD in the Morning. We got to get right to the hot topics because did you hear there is someone who is begging an NBA player for some money? Have y'all heard about this?
2: Ooh.
1: Is that right? Is he begging an NBA player?
2: Begging,
1: anybody heard this?
2: Begging.
1: I thought celebrities made a lot of money.
3: Uh-oh. Some don't.
1: All right, let's get into our hot topics. We got to talk about this.
4: 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We back on that.
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1: 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We're powered by purpose. All right, so did you see this? Obama is speaking out on Donald Trump, who is obsessed with him. Did anybody see how he talked about that reflecting pool that is a disaster in D.C.? And then he came out and said, well, Obama spent 100-some million. Everybody's like, what?
3: Yeah.
1: Like, out of nowhere. The guy is just obsessed with whatever Obama did. He's got to do better. But take a listen to what Obama said.
6: I'd ask him what it is.
3: The obsession?
6: The obsession. I obviously have a room in his head.
3: Rent free.
6: A suite in his head. Look, when I was president, the last thing I had time to do was worry about what somebody said or what my predecessor did. Hmm. They're gone. I've got work to do. It's hard to describe how, if you're doing the job right, every day you've got 5-10 things that feel hard, and you have to be constantly focused. Me trying to measure, you know, like, what's he done today? Look, constantly worrying about that is a strange thing to me.
1: I know that's right. It is strange. And he's right. Here's from a man who did the job. Saying and still voted. They said he is probably, I think, out of all the presidents, he's the second most popular ever
2: in
1: life. And here is a guy who did the job telling you, focus on your job. And I agree with that. You have the hardest job, you know, that we know of, and you're concerned with what somebody did. 10, how many years has it been? 12?
2: Right. Yeah. He's not even the last president.
1: Right.
3: You know what?
1: Right.
3: You've seen the movie Obsessed. Trump be acting that obsessed over Trump.
1: Sure.
3: Really
1: does. It's sick. Let's talk about Fat Joe, y'all.
2: Yep. So the homie Fat Joe is back. You know what I'm starting to realize too, man? Rappers are very emotional.
1: Mm-hmm.
2: Rappers are, though.
1: Are you saying the crybabies are emotional? Which one?
2: Both.
1: Okay.
2: Both.
3: If a man complains, Diddy says he's a crybaby.
2: Well, I mean, if he complains consistently, it might be something to it.
1: Mm-hmm.
2: It might be something to it. Fat Joe is complaining about basically the Roots not inviting him to any of the parties.
7: Mm-hmm. Realize the Roots don't include Fat Joe. They do a Jimmy Fallon, they walk past Fat Joe. 50 years of hip hop where they in charge of it, they ignore Fat Joe. I'm sitting in there with the fly suit and the whole right there like, me, and they throw every rapper on. I support the Roots my whole life. I don't know why they don't pick me whenever they do some type of hip hop event. I never get picked. Quest, like, what's up? What I do to the Roots? We got to sit down and talk. I come to Philly. You know I'm from Philly. I'm really from Fifth and Allegheny. I'm really from Germantown. What's the matter? Oh, no? My escape from New York was always Philly. I would go over there, hang out with my brother E. Philly, and sit on the stoop in the middle of the hood. You know the black cowboys? They ride the horses through the block? That's our block. I'm just telling you the truth. That's where I'm from.
2: I've never heard that.
3: So you call that complaining or crying? I think that's a fair argument. That's a fair complaint, yo.
2: What?
3: He's Fat Joe.
2: Yeah.
3: The Roots ain't...
2: You know how many people don't get invited to those things, probably?
3: Right. They're not Fat Joe.
2: That's insane, bro.
3: Mm.
2: You
8: gotta think about it. It's a grown atmosphere. It's only so much lean back you can do.
3: the disrespect. He's a New Yorker. He's been around forever. He has he's been around since KRS-One.
1: We gotta stop the show right now. Hey, anytime you mention New York, can you stop with the accent?
3: It's not an accent, yo.
1: He's a New Yorker. Right. That's the only time we hear it. That's the only time we hear it.
3: I'll put in my car right now.
1: No, stop.
2: He just said he was from Philly.
1: Shut up.
2: He just stopped it.
3: No, he said he hung out in Philly. I've been to Philly, too.
1: All right, okay. Hey, let's talk about this. J Balvin, what's the story now they're saying?
3: Si, Senor J Balvin, you know, reggaeton artist who has, like you said, he's a celebrity. He should have tons of money, international success, all that good stuff. Well, apparently he's been asking basketball player Jimmy Butler for some money, and not a little bit of money, $2 million.
9: Man, I don't know. I'm in a f***ing trouble. I need you.
10: What's up?
9: Bro, I'm so dumb. Yesterday, I bought a $2 million chain, but Valentina didn't know. You know, we have like an account together, and I lost it last night when I got into the FBO. I left a $2 million chain on that, and I lost it. Yeah, I lost that. So, bro, just help me, bro. At least help me with a wire, and I'll pay you tonight.
10: You need two?
9: Yeah, two, but family account, I have my personal account, and I laptop and I used the family one.
5: I got you. Just send me your wire info. I'll send it to you.
9: You sure?
5: Yeah, I'm sure. Just send me your wire. I'll get that bitch out.
9: Okay. I love you because it was a lie, but you just passed the test.
5: Stop playing.
10: $2 million chain. You're sick.
1: Wow. That's money right there.
2: The fact that he ain't hesitate either.
1: Right.
3: That's love, man.
2: I need some new friends in my life. Good Lord.
3: I've been asking for JJ for $20.
1: Wow. Ooh. I love that.
2: You asked me for some money. I'll be like, what you say?
1: I can't hear you.
2: I can't hear you.
1: All right, coming up next, we got $1,000. It's Dee Dee in the morning.
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1: Good Friday morning to you. It's Dee Dee in the Morning. I need to find Trey G right now, and I think I locked in on him now. What is trending with Trey?
2: Hey, so what's trending, man? A federal judge has ruled that the Trump administration cannot ban SNAP recipients from using their SNAP benefits on buying sugary drinks and candy. So, you know, a little bit earlier this year, it was going viral on social media that the Trump administration would stop you from being able to buy candy, chips, soda, any kind of like sugary and sweet products that they deemed unhealthy. Well, now a federal judge is saying, you know what? You can use those SNAP benefits to buy those until we actually discuss this on Capitol Hill.
1: Oh,
2: so,
1: wow.
3: Now,
1: okay.
3: You still can't buy marijuana with it. I'm just throwing that out.
1: I didn't know they did. Wow.
2: It's never a question.
1: I know, right? I was like, okay. Hey, listen, coming up, we got the 5 things you need to know to start your day. It's Dee Dee in the Morning. Today's R&B and Old School, Jammin' 98.3.

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1: What up? It's your girl, Dee Dee in the Morning on Jammin' 98.3. 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
2: And whether you're in the backyard, on the deck, at the park, or on the boat, or maybe cruising around with the top down, man, we got the old school music for you this weekend. We are blowing the dust off the oldies. It's the old school house party with yours truly, Gerald McBride. I got a battle this weekend between Marvin Gaye and the maestro Barry White. Who are you voting for? Make sure you check in with us this weekend on the Old School House Party.
0: Check out the Old School House Party this Sunday afternoon at 1. 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

0: All right. Well, good morning. It's Didi in the morning, and welcome to the show. It is Friday.
1: Hey.
0: We are all excited. Jay Cruz is here. Also, Trey G. And there he is, comedian J.J. Williamson.
2: Good morning, good morning, good morning, good people. It's Friday. It's Friday. It's the weekend. It's time to party. It's Friday. It's Friday. It's the weekend. It's time to party. So, J.J., what you do? Hey, when the weekend comes to you. Well, like, I'm going to get my drink on, and I'm going to get my drink on. I'm gonna get my drink on all weekend long because it's Friday.
3: The five things you need to know right now on Didi in the morning.
2: Drink with me.
4: I was gonna say, are you gonna drink this weekend?
2: Yes.
4: Okay.
0: I sure hope you have a driver. Damn, all that drinking you got going on.
2: I will call you.
0: Oh, that's all right. Because I'll be drinking with you.
4: Hey.
0: We must drink responsibly,
2: yes,
0: everyone.
2: We do.
0: Hey, listen, anybody see this? A record 25 million adults under the age of 35 are living with their parents. Mm-hmm.
1: Damn.
0: 25 million. They said more Americans under the age of 35 are living with their parents, but it's not because they don't have jobs. They just said it's better to live at home. And as expensive as everything is, they were like, no need to move.
4: I'm glad to see parents letting their kids stay with them longer. I think it's a beautiful thing.
0: They said, and that's up almost 10% over the past two decades. More people living at home under the age of 30. Yeah, 35. Wow.
1: I wonder if they have to pay bills if they live there.
4: Yes, they do.
0: I'm sure they do. I'm sure they do. Hey, I was in high school. My mom was like, I would be sleeping, getting ready to go up to high school, and my mother would wake me up and hand me a water bill. Here, pay this today. I used to be like, damn.
1: Damn, not today.
0: I was like, damn, I wanted to get my high school class ring, mama. Today was the day.
1: Yeah.
0: She was like, nah, you going to pay this light bill or this water bill, chick.
1: That's how it go. Put a bill in your hand.
2: Because it's in your name.
0: And it was.
2: Because it's in your name. Hey, man, y'all know we just had the draft this past week, man. So a lot of teams are making a lot of dope moves. Man, one of the Ball brothers, LaMelo, LeVar, and the other
1: D'Angelo.
2: One. D'Angelo. Yeah, but he man. Yeah, he had that one little hit song.
1: Yeah. I might swerve in that corner. Whoa.
2: And that was it. Yeah. Well, the brother that played, LaMelo, that played with the Charlotte Hornets, got traded to the Minnesota Timberwolves.
4: He's my favorite one.
2: I like him. Yeah, he is the favorite, man. So I like him and Anthony Edwards going to be together in Minnesota, man. So these teams are making a lot of moves right now, man. So Jaylen Brown may be leaving Boston real soon. So yeah.
0: Going where?
2: Yeah, they haven't decided, but they are going to trade him so he would not be a Boston Celtics soon.
0: Okay, I'm hearing that, what's his name? Austin, somebody in L.A., they re-signed
2: Austin
0: him.
2: Austin Reed got a four-year deal worth $185 million, so he got the bag.
0: They said that's the highest for a player who was never drafted.
2: Yeah, he
0: wasn't
2: drafted.
0: Wow. Okay, but hold on a second. And now they're saying LeBron, is he going to go back to Cleveland?
2: Man, people are still speculating where he may go. I mean, it was a small rumor that he may even go to Miami again just because Giannis is there. Yeah. Now they talking about Golden State. Man, the man just trying to,
4: Man, he just goes to go get a ring.
0: No, well, this is his last year. So some people are saying it's not to get a ring. It's either go back home to Cleveland to end his career there. Or again, you go to Miami
2: be a dope move.
0: Where he won championships
2: with. Going home, I like that.
0: I do too.
2: I would like that. Too. We'll see.
4: All right, let's talk about reasons people leave each other. Jennifer Lewis was on a show and she let people know that she broke up with her fiance. Check this out. Over a tree.
5: That man, one of my fiancés, who looked at me, we were in the car, and I saw a beautiful tree that bloomed the color pink. It was gorgeous.
6: Oh my God.
5: And I said, oh my God, that's a beautiful tree. And he said, you say that about every tree.
6: Okay.
5: The was over instantly.
6: Yeah.
5: And everybody's like, oh, Jennifer Lewis broke off an engagement because of a tree. But you know that had to build. That had to be little things
6: and
5: that
6: it's representative.
5: Eating at your joy. You don't belong here. I don't negotiate. You come in, you tell the truth, you be nice and have a good time or go the home. Life's too short. I'm 69. I got, 30 summers left? Go yourself.
1: Oh, damn.
4: I want to propose something. Can we do a segment talking about what is the stupidest reasons we broke up with somebody for?
0: Yeah, right?
2: Ooh. That'd be fun.
1: Yeah,
2: that's going to hit.
4: There's going to be some dumb reasons.
0: But I just love Jennifer Lewis said, I got 30
2: summers
0: left.
2: Yes, she did. Damn. Yes, she did.
4: Yeah. I like her.
2: Well, if you got 30 summers, you ain't going to walk with about 15 of them.
1: Damn. Goodness. Okay, well, speaking of summers, can we talk about this? You know, during the summertime, one of the major activities is going to theme parks. A lot of people love going to the theme parks, man. Well, Six Flags Over Texas guests, it looked like they were left hanging over 300 feet above ground after a skyscraper ride. That's the name of it.
6: Oh, wow.
1: The skyscraper ride broke down. They were stranded in the air for over 10 minutes, they said.
4: And I would have been screaming the whole time.
0: Do you guys feel sorry for people like that?
1: Yeah.
0: Because I'm like this, you got on it to be terrified, right?
1: There you go. You didn't get on it to lose your life.
4: Yeah, not life-threatening terrifying.
0: There's a possibility. I'm just saying. I don't understand folks. Yeah. You dangled. You wanted to dangle upside down for a while.
1: That's
0: now you get to dangle for even 10 minutes. There you go.
6: I'm done with them roller coasters.
0: Me too. I'm done with them.
6: Matter of fact, only time I go there, if I ride a ride, it's going to be in the front when I just walked in. The kiddie rides.
0: Okay. Hey, listen. Coming up, we got $1,000 for you next. It's Dee Dee in the Morning.
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2: Good morning. It's Dee Dee in the morning. We're about to get into our $1,000 minute game. Let me ask you guys a question. You know, anybody, you know, we all have been somewhere and you get hair in your food, right? Have you ever got hair? You ever get, what's the worst food you think you could find hair in your food?
3: Spaghetti.
2: Ew.
3: Spaghetti.
2: And you twirl. Oh, God. Yeah. Okay. I got dry heat. Thanks.
3: And it gets into the what do you call it?
2: The meatball?
3: No, the marinara sauce.
2: Yeah.
3: When it gets into the sauce, it's a mess.
2: You're making me think if you had hair in a meatball.
3: Oh, yeah.
2: What about you, JJ? Where's?
4: I'm going to say like some rice.
2: Ew, no. Okay. That one, that one don't bother me. Rice. You can pull that one out.
3: Yeah.
4: That shit not to say I'm going to eat it.
2: But I mean, you can pull that. That doesn't gross me out as much as it. Hold on. Man. That doesn't gross me out as much as it being entangled in a meatball.
4: Oh, okay. Yeah.
2: Okay. What do you say?
5: Yeah. Here's my thing. If it's a long, long hair, I might eat that meal.
2: Ew, okay.
5: If it's a short hair.
2: Listen, here's what they're saying, you guys. According to this, this is what they're saying. 17% of people say pancakes are the worst food to find hair in.
4: Really?
2: Because think about it, it's mixed. It's in there.
3: It's mixed. With the syrup or like it's actually just in the pancake?
2: Inside of the pancake. Inside the pancake.
3: Yeah, it probably would be bad.
2: That's nasty. Yeah. It's the way I'm saying about if you had a meatball or a hamburger patty or anything that you've, or meatloaf, which is why I don't like meatloaf. Too much hands touching on the meatloaf.
3: I can't stand that. I love meatloaf.
2: I'm telling you, I didn't like to eat meatloaf. I'm trying. Meatloaf or sushi. Because it's too much rolled. You know, they roll the sushi.
3: Oh, my God. You so big.
2: I have this thing. Don't be fingering my food now.
3: Pause.
2: All right, let's get into our game.

0: good morning. Who's this?
1: Good morning. This is Zandria.
0: Zandria.
2: Zandria.
0: How do you spell your name? Yeah, how do you spell it?
1: X-O-N-D-R-I-A.
0: X-O-N. Wow, that's so great. Zandria.
2: Zandria, you got kids? You got little ones?
1: Yes.
2: How many?
1: I have one that's mine and two bonus kids.
2: I know that's right.
0: That's sweet.
2: Shout out the bonus parents and the bonus kids. Right. Hey, was it difficult to get the bonus kids to love you?
1: No. I just recently got married in October, so we're still blending the family.
2: Oh, you still blending? Oh,
3: okay.
2: They still in that honeymoon phase. Right? What it sound like? What's your husband name? Son? What's your husband name?
1: My wife's name is Pat.
0: Shout out to the wife, Andrea.
4: I was going to ask if the biological mom is still in the picture, but she is. She is. It's her.
2: Okay. Shout out to the wife.
0: All right, let's spin this wheel and get you some extra cash.
5: DD. J. Cruz. JJ from the Sip.
6: Trey G.
5: JJ from the Sip. $30 bonus.
2: Hey. Now, Zandria, we're going to get some little money for you, man, for you and them bonus kids.
3: Yeah.
2: You ready?
1: Thank you. Yeah, well,
2: look, if you don't know the answer, please say pass. We got time. Trust me. We're going to come back to it. Let's get this early morning money. Here we go. When's the last time you went grocery shopping?
1: Yesterday.
2: Which is easier to shop for, your clothes or groceries?
1: Clothes.
2: B2K will be facing what other group on a versus battle?
1: Pretty Ricky.
2: Sure is. Hmm. What's the name of Kasanat Streaming Boot Camp?
1: Streamers University.
2: There it is. What's the longest running TV show in the U.S.?
1: Y'all don't know Grey's Anatomy.
2: No. How old is rapper Fat Joe?
1: Pass.
2: Okay, what was the fourth question I asked you? Number four.
1: Is it easier to shop for clothes or groceries?
2: Okay, who on the morning show is a fan of superhero movies?
1: Trey G.
2: There it is. When it comes to driving, what does DWI stand for?
1: Driving while intoxicated.
2: So, Leah, spell the word consensus.
1: C-E-N-S-E-S-O.
2: What's the longest running TV show?
0: All right, Zandria, you got 6 out of 10.
2: Not bad.
0: What you missed was this one. What's the longest running TV show in the U.S.?
2: The Census.
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4: Abundant rising, everyone, and happy Friday. Cloudy today, high around 65. I'm Sarita Valmon, keeping you in the know. One person was critically injured in a shooting early this morning near Farwell and Brady on the Lower East Side. Police say the shooting stemmed from an argument. A 25-year-old suspect was taken into custody at the scene. Brookfield Taekwondo instructor David Kang has been bound over for trial on multiple child sexual assault charges. Prosecutors say he repeatedly abused a young girl during private lessons in River Hills over three summers. Kang later survived a self-inflicted gunshot wound during a police standoff from River Hills. He posts a $30,000 bond this week and is due back in court on July 1st. And a follow-up from a story reported earlier this week. Prosecutors have charged Thomas Williams in connection with the shooting during a wedding reception near 56 and Fond du Lac. Investigators say the altercation began after a guest told a groomsman to use a plate for his food. An arrest warrant has been issued for Williams, who faces multiple charges. The Brewers open the series against the Chicago Cubs at home tonight at 6:45. Love Jammin 98.3? 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I'm Sarita Valmon, keeping you in the know. 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

0: Here's your update on the roads from the Jam and Traffic Center. Please be careful out there because we do have the freeway closed due to an accident on I-41 US 45 northbound between Appleton Avenue and Good Hope Road. And then we have another accident that has a left lane blocked on I-41 US 45 southbound at Appleton Avenue. 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

Hey, hi, everybody. I am the Chief Rocker, Stephen St. James, and you've been wanting your own Southern Soul show? Well, now you got it. It's the Southern Soul Spectacular this

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2: So, Kiara, you hit us up and said you wanted to be on the Mad Minute. Girl, who you gonna make mad?
3: My brother, Wayman. I'm gonna tell him that my son, which is his nephew, some two boys jumped on him at school and...
2: Wait, how are they related?
3: That's his nephew.
2: Okay, that's what I want to make sure. All right, well, here we go. Let's call him.
4: Yeah.
3: I'm up here at the school. I just came up in the school because Juneteenth teacher called me. Them two boys jumped on him.
4: What if you come to the house and pick me up?
3: He got a principal right here. Hold on.
5: Hello, sir.
4: Listen, man. You own the punk ass on me.
5: Hey, whoa. Hey.
4: The parents like that.
5: Why you ain't at work? You ain't got no job? Oh, this is where your nephew getting this.
4: Ass, man. I hope your fucking mammy die, you.
5: Hey, that's not very nice.
4: You ain't.
5: Well, damn. Oh, wow. I'm uncomfortable with this mammy stuff. Let me ask you, do you have a mammy?
4: Your grandmammy is your grandmammy dead, bitch.
2: He got mad. Let's call him back. Here we go.
4: Look, I ain't got nothing to say to you. Put my sister on the phone.
5: Hey, you know what? I need you to apologize to me about this mammy stuff. That was way out of line.
4: Nah, put my sister on the phone.
5: Hi, right, there you go.
3: Hello?
4: Come pick me up.
3: Wyman.
4: Yeah.
3: You are a Mad Minute call!
2: Yeah! It's a prank call. It's the Mad Minute.
4: Oh, man.
2: Yeah.
4: Don't fucking play with me like that, man.
2: Yeah, it's a prank call. Talked about his mammy and everything.
4: and I will come to show out.
2: Yeah, you were. All right, y'all give it up for Kiara and her brother Raymond.
6: Yeah!
0: Get in on the fun and prank call someone you know. 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

0: Milwaukee. We are back. It's Nick V and Eric V, the Baker Boys. And get ready to party with us every Saturday night
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2: Okay, listen, let's do this. It's Friday in the morning. Let's get right into the hot topics because did y'all hear what Jay-Z did? Boy, this man and his wife of his, You talk about plot, plan, strategizing, organizing, and mobilizing.
3: Takeover.
2: Them two, when they plot and plan, and guess what? When they want to sell something, they talking to us. Let's go.
0: Hot topics.
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2: 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We're powered by purpose. First thing we got to talk about, did y'all see this all over the news yesterday? The death toll now rising in Venezuela after that 7.9 earthquake. Take a listen.
5: This morning, rescue workers in a race against the clock to find people trapped in the rubble after the twin earthquake disaster in Venezuela. Moments of joy as people are rescued. Dragged from the ruins of buildings. But the outlook is bleak, with hundreds already confirmed dead, thousands injured, and as many as 25,000 people unaccounted for. Earthquake experts warn the death toll could top 10,000. The massive magnitude 7.2 and 7.5 earthquakes hit just 39 seconds apart. Aerial views show the extent of the devastation in the hard-hit city of La Guaira, building after building damaged or destroyed.
2: Dang it. Because I thought it was a 7.9, though, because looking at the destruction, so it's a 7.5, but you hear how many people are still, you know, unaccounted for?
6: Right.
2: And when you see the buildings, the way they just crumbled.
3: Yeah.
6: I saw yesterday, too, there were, like, multiple earthquakes.
2: Aftershocks
6: across,
2: or something? Yeah.
6: I mean, just across the world.
2: No!
3: Listen. In the past 24 hours,
2: how many?
3: 115 earthquakes, magnitude of 2.5, worldwide.
6: Well, so
3: in 24 hours, 155.
6: There were five earthquakes, at least 5.0 like magnitude.
2: Uh-huh.
6: At the very least, 5.0 magnitude. Five
2: where
6: across the
2: they?
6: World.
2: Where were they? Do you know? Did anybody know? Because I haven't seen
3: Japan
2: it.
3: Was
2: okay,
3: one.
2: We knew Japan was the other day.
3: South of the Kurmatic.
6: So it
3: islands.
6: Looks like Venezuela, Japan, California, the Philippines, and New Guinea.
3: Yep. There you go.
6: Thanks. Is where
2: okay.
6: they are.
2: All right, yep. We need to have that conversation. I said that yesterday, but let's have that conversation. We'll do that here coming up.
6: Tell you.
2: Yeah. The world is doing. Mother Earth ain't liking this mess.
6: Trying to shake us off.
2: Yes, she is.
6: Like some fleas.
2: Shake them haters off, Mother Earth.
3: Shake them haters.
2: LeVar Ball, I guess him and the wife. Y'all heard about this?
6: Yeah, looks like LeVar Ball, which he has a very big personality. But he is getting some sympathy on social media right now because his wife actually filed for divorce after like 30 years of marriage.
7: Tina decided to go her own way. That's why you don't see it right here. But she want to go do something else. That's fine with me. We had our run. So even though she had the stroke and getting older, she would never be like, oh man, she was always beautiful in my eyes until you say, I want to go do something else. Now you're not as beautiful to me again. And the fact that if you decide to go this way, I'm going to go that way. That's fine. It is what it is, man. And like I said, anytime you can find somebody you can stay in love with for a long time or for one day or whatever, if you can witness that love, that's good. I had that with him and I found somebody else. But it is what it is.
2: Wait, who?
7: No need to worry.
6: So it seemed like he already done moved on.
2: Right.
6: Now, a lot of people were saying that she was wrong because when she had a stroke during that marriage,
2: right.
6: he took care of her.
2: Absolutely. Yeah.
6: Didn't leave her side, yep. didn't right. divorce her, any of that. But as soon as now he's going through his health complications, the internet is basically saying that she took off.
2: Because he got his leg amputated? Or
6: I believe so. He got his leg or his foot, one of them.
3: Protect this man at all costs, just like him and Clay and all the other.
2: Hey, let's move on and talk about this real quick. You know, Jay-Z, they said there's a preview of Jay-Z, here he comes. There's a preview of his upcoming 8-part sit-down.
6: What?
2: Y'all saw that?
6: Yeah.
2: Anybody see that? This is great.
8: Yep. Everyone had this same experience, except I was the one that could stand on the soapbox and, like, articulate what we were going through.
9: Without the pain, you wouldn't have done the work.
8: So the pain, you don't say it's necessary. You don't say you need it, but if it's there, you use it.
10: Cause you can't knock the hustle.
2: Wow, he's got an 8-part docuseries coming on HBO, y'all.
6: It's him and Rick Rubin sitting down.
2: Sitting down on a wall. Let me tell you what I think is just so genius about it. He drops the 20-year, the album.
3: Yeah, Reasonable
2: changes
3: Doubt,
2: his hair. And he's, you know, when people say he's irrelevant at 56, no, he's not.
6: Come on, man.
2: Look at this.
3: He knows
2: Look
3: how to
2: how he, yeah, yeah, he knows how to get the press. He knows him and that wife of his.
3: Yeah.
2: They be plotting their little return back to the scene.
6: Absolutely.
2: It ain't just happenstance.
6: No.
3: You hating over there? I hear some hate coming. Like,
6: No. You don't get what I'm saying.
3: Oh, okay.
6: So we all know Jay-Z is not ancient history.
2: Right.
3: Oh, okay. I got you. Yeah, people were trying to say that recently, right?
2: Yeah, that he wasn't relevant. Boy, him. And then I saw him with Blue Ivy, who's looking more and more like the mama.
6: Yeah. And she tall,
2: and
6: too. She's so tall.
2: Oh, she's beautiful. Looking like the mama.
11: She's starting to do a lot of things on her own without Beyonce and Jay-Z being around.
2: Yeah, I love it. Yeah. I love that. All right. Hey, listen, coming up later, we're going to find the missing piece to the story for our listeners' date fail. On the way, it's Dee Dee in the morning.
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16: Abundant rising, everyone, and happy Friday. Cloudy today, high around 65. I'm Sarita Valmon, keeping you in the know. One person was critically injured in a shooting early this morning near Farwell and Brady on the Lower East Side. Police say the shooting stemmed from an argument. A 25-year-old suspect was taken into custody at the scene. And a follow-up from a story reported earlier this week. Prosecutors have charged Thomas Williams in connection with the shooting during a wedding reception near 56 and Fond du Lac. Investigators say the altercation began after a guest told a groomsman to use a plate for his food. An arrest warrant has been issued for Williams, who faces multiple charges. The Brewers open the series against the Chicago Cubs at home tonight at 6:45. Cream City Cravens is about getting great deals in the Milwaukee area. Right now, $25 gets you $50 to spend at Germano's Pizza in Brookfield. 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
4: Here's your update on the roads from the Jam and Traffic Center. Please be careful out there. We do have a major highway closure due to an accident on I-41 US 45 northbound between Appleton Avenue and Good Hope Road.
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6: Well, good morning. It is a Friday, and I'm excited about that. Look, I get 2 days of vacation. Really, it's only a day.
7: It is one day.
8: Day and a half.
6: Day and a half of vacation. Because then, you know, by Sunday, you got to get ready to go back to work on Monday. I think we need a 3-day weekend. I can't stand these only 2 days. Yes, I think we need three.
8: I don't know, man. I don't know.
6: You're right.
8: I don't know.
7: You leave too long. And like, now we don't need you to come in at all.
8: Man.
6: Okay. All right. You're right. Hey, what you got over there? What's trending, Trey?
8: Hey, so what's trending, man? There's a list of NFL players, what they've been doing this offseason, which is pretty much going to jail. Yeah. That's what it seemed like.
7: Oh.
8: Yeah, there's a lot of NFL players this offseason in 2026 that have been now fighting cases. Okay, we'll start like this. Marshawn Lattimore, he plays for the Washington Commanders. He is fighting a weapons charge case. Jordan Addison, he plays for the Minnesota Vikings. He is fighting misdemeanor trespassing. Rashad Walker, he plays for the Green Bay Packers. He is also fighting gun and weapons charges. James Pierce Jr., aggravated battery. Marquise Bell, he plays for the Cowboys, drug possession. Quintavious Hutchins, he is fighting a domestic assault and battery case. This list goes on and on with these NFL players fighting charges.
7: And these are kids, yo, too, right?
8: This offseason. Right? They are young. They're younger guys. But, man, the NFL got a problem on their hands, what it seems
6: like.
8: Yeah.
9: That's but not every even name happen- you named sound like yeah. they in trouble.
6: Yeah, they
8: Quintavious.
6: Quintavious French or Italian?
8: You know what? I think he's French. Russian.
6: Okay, coming up later, we're going to find the missing piece of the story. Dave Fails on the way. It's DD in the morning.
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2: You get used to it.
3: Here's another DD's date fail.
4: All right, you guys. Yep, it's Chris on the line. Yep, he wants to be on DD's date fail. Hey, Chris.
2: Chris.
5: Yeah, I'm calling in because I don't know. I need some advice. I'm feeling real.
6: He going through it.
4: All right, well, tell me what's going on. Tell all of us what's going on. What happened? You met somebody. She didn't call you back. Give us the details. How you met, where you went, what happened. And tell everything that you can think of, Chris, because everybody leaves something out. But tell me everything. Yeah, come on.
5: Nah, I got you. So I was on Tinder, you know, doing the thing that you normally do. You swipe left, not really finding anybody that, you know, fit my speed. But then I saw this girl, Danayla, and I don't know something about her. She was pretty as all get out. So I said, you know, I'm swiping right on this one. Like, I got you. And, man, she already swiped right on me. So I was excited. And so I was like, okay, I got to take her out. But I didn't want to be too excited. So I waited like a day. And then I just hit her up and said, hey, let me take you out, you know, on me. And so we linked up. I took her to the batting cages and took her to mini golf.
4: Chris, are you moving around, Chris? Like, are you in the bed? Are you turning around? Like, what are you doing? I need you to really talk to me. You sound like you're doing some other things.
7: And I ain't gonna lie, I swear, I hear some eggs scrambling.
4: All right, so go ahead, Chris.
7: Okay.
5: I mean, she was smiling all day, like just cheesing hard. And I thought to myself, yeah, I got this one. And she was doing good. I asked if she was having a fun time. She said, yeah. And I thought everything was great. And so I called her, like, maybe a day or so later, and nothing. So I'm like, you know, I ain't going to be too pressed. Like, maybe she's doing something. She might have a job or something like that. Ain't nothing to worry about. Called her the next day, nothing. Sent her a text, nothing. And I'm just like, did that make sense? Like, was I too thirsty? Was I too fast? I thought we was having a good time. Mm-hmm. She was smiling the whole time. We was having great, you know, I don't know. Okay. I'm just kind of at a loss.
4: Okay, all right. Everybody, we are talking to Chris, who went on a date with a girl named, what's her name you said? Danayla?
5: Yeah.
4: Danayla, and he met her on Tinder. Okay.
7: All right, now, Chris, let me ask you something, man. Were you, because this is the first date now, when y'all were having fun at mini golf and batting cage, now, were you too competitive and you did not let her win? Because women like that, you need to let them win sometimes.
5: I wasn't too competitive. She was pretty good at the mini golf. Like, she had done that before. I was cheering her on. I said, you know, I even hit the, you know, mat moves on. I was like, oh, yeah, you know, let me help you adjust your swing a little bit. You know, I wasn't too creepy with her. I was just like, yeah, you know, gave her a good amount of distance, gave her some space when she needed it. It was all good,
4: Chris. You sure? Now, because we always say this. People always try to tell us, oh, I don't know, I didn't do anything, I didn't do this. You paid for everything?
5: Yes, I paid for everything.
4: Okay, you pause now.
6: You think about it. That's all.
4: Did you complain about paying for it? Because you know that would be a turnoff.
5: You know how we'd be making jokes. I'd be like, you know, I was just like,
4: Chris, a woman hates a cheap man. So
6: wait, I can't even joke about. No. Man, this batting cages are expensive.
4: No, you can't.
6: I can't joke about it.
4: No, not on a first date.
6: I guess you're right.
5: Nothing like that.
4: Okay.
7: Let me ask you, man, were you dressed appropriately? How was that outfit? Were you late? Was your cologne too loud?
4: Did you talk too much?
5: No, the fit was clean. I was smelling good. I wasn't in my Sunday best, but I was in, you know, like, nice little formal.
7: Okay.
5: You know, the business casual with the button up, you know, some nice jeans, the shoes was rocking.
7: I was just going to ask you about those shoes, because women do look down at their feet immediately. Let me ask you this.
5: Always got the shoes on lock.
7: What about when you pulled up, did she see your car? Was your car on point? Was it clean? Was it dirty on the inside? I mean.
5: Car was clean.
4: He don't know. Okay. All right. You know what, Chris? I'm done. This is like pulling teeth. All right. Listen. All right. What we're going to do is this. We're going to call her. Okay. We're going to call this woman again. Danayla was her name. And when we call her, you got to be quiet. We're going to do that next, everybody. We got to find out what's going on with Chris and this girl. My goodness.
6: I think it's assuming that he was going to go on a second date, maybe.
4: And that's why she's not calling
6: maybe,
4: back?
6: Maybe, maybe.
4: And she thought that he didn't call in time? What are you saying?
6: I don't know. No, I'm saying he assumed, I can't wait to the second date, remember? And maybe that, she was like, maybe you didn't get no second date.
4: Well, that's what he wants to know, why she won't go on a second date and won't answer his calls. We're going to find all of that out next. It's Dee Dee in the morning.
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0: whether you're in the backyard, on the deck, at the park, or on the boat, or maybe cruising around with the top down. Man, we got the old school music for you this weekend. We are blowing the dust off the oldies. It's the old school house party with yours truly, Gerald McBride. I got a battle this weekend between Marvin Gaye and the maestro Barry White. Who are you voting for? 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
2: It's Dee Dee in the morning. You already know it's all about date fail. Ow. Y'all know we were talking to Chris. Chris said he met a girl. They matched on Tinder, right? Chris, mm-hmm. You said her name was Danayla, right? Chris.
3: Yeah.
2: He liked her smile. You said you guys had a great time. And then after you guys went to a batting cage or something?
3: Yeah, we went to the batting cages, we did mini golf, and she was smiling the whole time, like, had me mesmerized. I thought she was good.
4: I wanted to ask you this. Are you unathletic?
5: Yeah.
4: Was she unimpressed with your athleticism? Maybe that's what it was?
6: That's a good one.
3: Now, come on now. Athleticism with the mini golf and the batting cage. I know how to swing that wood, you know what I'm saying? Like,
6: good answer.
2: Did he just say he swing?
6: Yeah, okay. Okay,
2: let me keep it moving then. I'll tell you what, Chris.
6: Chris,
2: I hope you didn't say that on the date. Maybe
6: I'll
2: that's
6: tell
2: why.
6: You.
2: If you said
3: I didn't say that. On the
2: okay, I was getting ready to say, because if you were sitting there playing mini golf and said, you see how I swing this wood? I don't know if I would call.
4: Dee Dee, you know damn well you would.
2: You're right. All right, listen. Chris, we're going to call Danayla. Be quiet. Don't say nothing. Let's see what happens. Here we go.
7: Hello?
2: Hi, is Danayla there?
7: This is she.
2: All right. All right. Hey, Danayla, how you doing?
7: I'm good. How are you doing?
2: It's Dee Dee in the morning from the radio station, along with, let's see, J. Cruz, Trey G, and comedian J.J. Williamson.
7: Mm-hmm. Okay. What's up?
2: What's up? All right. Well, we are calling from the station to talk to you about a date you went on. I don't know if you listen to us or not, but we should do. But if you don't, you will after this. Okay, but listen, here's the deal. We wanted to know about you went on a date with somebody, and his name was Chris, and we just want to know how it went.
7: Okay, so he called y'all. Okay. The date within itself, it was good. He was sweet, kind of corny, but in a cute way. You know, it was cute, but I just kind of made the decision to kind of like... Mm. No, just do the date and kind of do my own thing after the fact.
2: Mm-hmm.
4: Well, if you don't mind me asking, this is Jay Cruz. What did he do wrong? What happened? He seems like a solid guy.
7: See, I really wanted to avoid this, but since he went out of his way to call y'all and kind of put me on blast, I'm just going to be honest. Okay, so when we were on the date, he was trying to show, like, his family pictures of me and stuff, so... He took it upon himself, which I thought was kind of weird, to FaceTime his uncle while we were on the date, right? Look at the phone.
2: Uh-huh.
7: This is when it took the turn. Because when I looked at the phone, I recognized his uncle.
2: Wait. Uncle, and how old is the uncle then? Because if you recognize, you know, like how some families, you know, the uncle be like younger than the nephew.
6: Uncle still be in college.
2: Yeah. So is it somebody you went to college, somebody young, somebody high school? Like, who is this person?
7: No, is it really this his is uncle? Me and his uncle used to be in a relationship.
2: Hold on a second. Chris, my bad. Danayla, I meant to tell you, Chris was on the line too when he called. He's on the phone. I meant to tell you that.
3: Nah, I got questions now. Hold up.
6: I ain't mad at you, Chris. I swear.
3: Uncle Terry ain't no sugar. Uncle Terry, trick. Hey, yo, hold up. Nah, I got some questions for you. My Uncle Terry don't mess around with nobody but hoes. So I need to know you got OnlyFans. Because that's the only way you could have been in contact with him, because he stay on OnlyFans. Like,
7: Chris, just because you couldn't afford the date and your uncle can pay my rent, don't say he a trick.
2: Danayla, that was a low blow. Danayla, that was a low blow.
4: She keeping it 100, though.
2: Dee, that was a low blow.
4: She keeping it real.
7: And speaking of Uncle Terry, I'm at his house right now.
2: Oh!
7: So if there's anything that you want to say to him, you can say it right now.
4: No.
2: Ooh!
3: tell Uncle Terry's own blood when I see him.
2: Oh,
3: since,
2: come on.
3: Since that's what it is. That's cool.
4: Hey,
3: that's
4: cool. Chris, that ain't his fault. He didn't know.
6: Right.
4: That's her fault.
2: And yours for FaceTiming.
4: Shut up.
3: Yes.
6: Yeah.
3: Man, all I'm trying to do is show off like a pretty girl. Like,
7: you went on a date with me, so why are you talking bad about him?
3: Yeah, nah, that was before I knew you was out here homeless. My bad.
7: Oh, no.
3: Maybe you should have clarified that in the Tinder.
7: No.
2: How's the uncle's house? If he got that kind of money paying your rent, is it big, Danayla?
7: Oh, look. It's big and it's big. That's all I'm
2: going to
7: say.
2: Oh, all right, this don't sound right. I'm going
6: to
2: let this go. What?
6: You know what, Chris? No, I'm going to give you some advice, man. Next date you go out, go with a Samsung or Android. Don't you FaceTime no more. Don't even get on WhatsApp.
2: No, you didn't.
4: I can't believe
2: Chris and Danayla, I could tell I was going to say we'll pay for it. We ain't going to do nothing. We're going to let this go. Because this took a turn.
4: This is a wrap.
2: It took a turn.
6: Matter of fact, should we pay for her and the uncle?
2: Yeah, you're right. No, he got the money. He's a sugar daddy. Chris, good luck on Tinder. Be careful out there on Tinder. And Danayla, good luck with the uncle. Y'all give it up for Chris and Danayla.
5: Sheesh.
2: His date fail is Dee Dee in the morning.
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11: Abundant rising, everyone, and happy Friday. Cloudy today, high around 65. I'm Sarita Valmon, keeping you in the know. One person was critically injured in a shooting early this morning near Farwell and Brady on the Lower East Side. Police say the shooting stemmed from an argument. A 25-year-old suspect was taken into custody at the scene. Brookfield Taekwondo instructor David Kang has been bound over for trial on multiple child sexual assault charges. Prosecutors say he repeatedly abused a young girl during private lessons in River Hills over 3 summers. Kang later survived a self-inflicted gunshot wound during a police standoff from River Hills. He posted a $30,000 bond this week and is due back in court on July 1st. And a follow-up from a story reported earlier this week. Prosecutors have charged Thomas Williams in connection with the shooting during a wedding reception near 56 and Fond du Lac. Investigators say the altercation began after a guest told a groomsman to use a plate for his food. An arrest warrant has been issued for Williams, who faces multiple charges. The Brewers open the series against the Chicago Cubs at home tonight at 6:45. Cream City Cravens is about getting great deals in the Milwaukee area. Right now, $25 gets you $50 to spend at Germano's Pizza in Brookfield. Get more info about Cream City Cravens by downloading the Tender Car Collision Jam 98.3 app. I'm Sarita Valmon, keeping you in the know. It's that time. 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Good luck from
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2: That Ollie's good stuff cheap.
3: Here's your up down the roads in the jam and traffic center. Please be careful out there. We do have a major highway closure on I-41 US 45 northbound between Appleton Avenue and Good Hope Road due to an accident. And then we have stopped traffic on I-41 US 45 northbound between North Avenue and Silver Spring Drive.
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0: 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My Jammin' mug in the break room. 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And to the person who has my Jammin' t-shirt, I know you hear this. 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
2: All right, good morning. It's Didi in the morning. I got to talk to the guys about something, especially you, Trey G.
3: Mm-hmm.
2: You hear what Gen Z's doing?
3: No.
2: Oh, they out doing y'all.
3: I'm about to say, that ain't my business. What them folks
2: are
3: doing?
2: You on the cusp?
3: Nah, but I'm not one of them, though. I'm still a millennial.
2: Hold on a second. You were in diapers when they were born.
3: All right.
2: Yeah. You were drinking out of a sippy cup.
4: All right. You still goo goo gaga.
3: All right. You know what's crazy? What? They say millennials of my generation, we grew up between both of like the older generation and the younger.
2: Yeah.
3: So we are like the perfect person.
2: Yeah, but I'm just saying you are close to Gen Z. You had on pull-ups. You had on pull-ups.
3: Go ahead, give your face.
2: You had on pull-ups.
4: You getting dropped off at daycare now.
3: Oh, God.
2: You were sitting in one of them booster seats.
3: Right. Give your fact. Right. Please. Come on.
4: Hey, your feet were still swinging.
2: Oh, my God.
4: Okay. Now, you still had a bill.
2: Okay. And it was dirty.
4: For real.
2: You had raviolis all over your mouth, red.
3: Are you done?
4: Hey, your soft spot wasn't closed yet.
5: You're soft.
2: Stop. You know what? This is why I love JJ. He'll tag team with me.
4: Boy,
2: oh, I love it.
4: We'll go, boy. Give me a no.
2: Okay, here's the reason why I said it about Gen Z. Here we go. Young men are ditching, guess what? In Gen Z, they're ditching the hoodie and sweats and are reclaiming classic masculine style for gentlemen, they said.
4: Oh, yep. Really?
2: According to a growing cultural shift, a new generation of young men rejecting the decade-long era of streetwear and athleisure, they're now going and moving toward tailored suits, dress shoes, the kind of put together presentation that folks did back in the day. So all of that whole athleisure hoodies is out.
5: Okay, where are they going?
2: What do you mean? It don't matter. They're trying to look good.
3: For a while there was a movement going on for quarter zips. You know, all the YNs was ditching their Nike track suits, and they was doing quarter zips.
2: Mm-hmm. It didn't last long, though.
3: Shut up.
5: They started turning them back to Plato's Closet and all them other places where you can take clothes back.
2: They said that young men in their 20s are learning how to dress for their body type, rediscovering the power of a well-fitted suit.
3: Yeah.
2: And they said they're gravitating towards spaces and communities that celebrate standards now. Everybody's kind of tired of the
5: coffee shop.
2: But yeah, but get out of the hoodies and the athleisures, everybody. Show your age now.
3: I like it.
2: All right, hey, listen, coming out, we got the hot topics. Get ready. It's Didi in the morning.
6: 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Hi, I just won tickets from Playbill to Punchline Comedy Show. Thank you, Didi in the morning, Gemin 98.3.

Hey, hi, everybody. I am the Chief Rocker, Stephen St. James. And you've been wanting your own Southern Soul show? Well, now you got it. It's the Southern Soul Spectacular. This

0: It's Dee Dee in the morning, guys. Let's get into it. Yes, I'm talking about the Hot Topics. And last night, there was a Versus. Did anybody watch it?
1: Mm-hmm. Yes.
2: Yeah, I
1: yes.
2: saw some of us.
0: You did?
2: I did.
0: All right, Pretty yes. Ricky. Yep, going up against. Who they go up against? B2K.
1: Yes. Bum, bum, bum,
0: let's them. Find out what happened. Y'all watched it. Trey G did. Let's get us a report.
3: Hot Topics. We back on that.
4: Thanks.
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0: 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We're powered by purpose. Before we get into any of that about last night's Versus, first, did you see this? Joy Taylor. This is the woman that was on, what was she on? Was it on ESPN or Fox? Which one was she on?
1: It was Fox.
0: Fox. Joy Taylor now is explaining why men having female friends is a green flag.
5: I want to know that the man that I have around me, one, values women for more than just sex or their family. And also, women feel safe around them. Like, they feel comfortable being around my man, and they know that he's not trying to have sex with them, that he respects them, that he will protect them, and that he values them as people. Also, I have male friends, so I don't want to be with somebody who's like, oh, who's this guy? If you can't be around women without wanting to have sleep with them, or them, like, working for you or being your family, I think I have some questions. I don't,
6: Man, I'm really feeling bad over here, you know, because, I mean, I'm strong, but obviously I'm not Hercules, and that takes some Herculean effort.
1: Mike, at least Mike gonna keep it real with you.
2: Yeah.
1: He says it's a tough one.
0: I mean my husband is he respects women. I remember meeting him, and they used to have a group. They used to hang out, like there would be guys and the girls. They all right. like, hung out together. Yeah. Now I did ask him, which one did you sleep with?
1: You did.
0: I did. I went, which one? And then I just kept it moving. I didn't really care.
1: Well,
0: I
1: mean, oh my god, I didn't really say I didn't care.
0: No, yeah. I mean, because it was past tense, right? Yeah. It would be past
7: wasn't
0: tense.
7: Wasn't gonna change the way you feel about it,
0: right? But nonetheless, I did ask, did you mess with any of them? He never will tell me.
1: Women kill me. I don't really care, but I'm just going to play and act like I want to know, but I really, truly, secretly do want to know.
0: You can't have too many female friends and be with me, though. You can't have too many, because I'd be like, yeah. No. And it all depends on what they look like, too.
1: Yeah.
2: No, that's not right.
1: I think you can respect and protect females or women without having a bunch of female friends.
0: What's wrong, Cruz?
7: They can't be too good looking.
0: Right.
7: I can't have a bunch of 9 and 10s as friends. Are you serious?
0: Yeah. Nah.
7: And have a wifey? Yeah. Are you dumb?
1: Do you not have that much self-control, though?
7: Yeah, like, no, I have self-control. My wife doesn't.
0: Thank you.
7: Gotcha. I can't good be point. Around 9s and 10s.
0: Because it's the woman you got to look out for. The woman you got at home who may not like that.
7: No, if I call wifey like, hey, I'm with so-and-so, and she's a 4, she's not tripping.
0: She's not tripping. Wow. Thanks. That's why she doesn't trip when you stayed at my house until about 2, 3 o'clock in the morning.
7: Let's
0: move on. Trick Daddy, they say. What's going on with Trick Daddy?
7: He's putting himself in hot water again. But, you know, sometimes he speaks for the older men who like things a certain way. He likes his women under 40.
8: You got two type of women when you get a certain age. You got broke women and women that are broke. So the younger women are just broke. Women over 40 that are single, they got a lot of rules and regulations. They are broke. It's easy to fix a broke woman getting broke. Too much work, man. Somebody made this statement, and I don't remember who it was, and I was examining women, and I was like, they already got their mindset. They stuck in their old ways, and it's hard to raise somebody that's already grown. And I know you're supposed to grow together, but women tend to let failure relationships and exes control their future and their present state of mind. And I don't have time for that.
7: Listen, just...
0: Trick Daddy, you got your nerves, but nonetheless, go ahead.
7: Let me just jump in and say this. Don't say all that. Just say you like your women under 40 and just shut up.
0: Trick Daddy out here walking like his feet bad and got gout and this and that, wanting somebody under 40. If they with you, they're for the money, Trick Daddy. No, sir.
1: Or the cooking, because don't he be cooking?
2: Yeah, he does.
1: Trick Daddy be cooking his ass off.
2: Yeah, okay.
1: Stop that now.
0: All right, well, listen, don't nobody want Big Mama, okay?
1: That's for hell, boy.
0: Now, Trick Daddy. Hey, B2K, come on, let's talk about it.
1: B2K and Pretty Ricky, it went down. I think it's safe to say that Pretty Ricky took the W. Yeah.

0: Come on, man.
1: Yeah.
0: Yeah, it went down last night. It was about like, I think the most that I saw was like 175,000 people watching at one time. Mm-hmm. 175,000 people. So,
2: not bad. Millennial girls. Were they like singing to their tracks or something?
0: Yeah, it was like over a track.
2: Yeah, that's what I thought.
0: Yeah, okay. Yeah, it was over a track.
2: All right, I'll just
0: some of them, not all of them. The mics was hot, though.
2: Nice. All right, hey, listen, this hour of the show being brought to you by the Home Depot.
0: That's what you get.
2: Right.
0: That's what you get.
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6: Abundant rising, everyone, and happy Friday. Cloudy today, high around 65. I'm Sarita Valmon, keeping you in the know. One person was critically injured in a shooting early this morning near Farwell and Brady on the Lower East Side. Police say the shooting stemmed from an argument. A 25-year-old suspect was taken into custody at the scene. Brookfield Taekwondo instructor David Kang has been bound over for trial on multiple child sexual assault charges. Prosecutors say he repeatedly abused a young girl during private lessons in River Hills over 3 summers. Kang later survived a self-inflicted gunshot wound during a police standoff from River Hills. He posts a $30,000 bond this week and is due back in court on July 1st. And a follow-up from a story reported earlier this week. Prosecutors have charged Thomas Williams in connection with the shooting during a wedding reception near 56 and Fond du Lac. Investigators say the altercation began after a guest told a groomsman to use a plate for his food. An arrest warrant has been issued for Williams, who faces multiple charges. The Brewers open the series against the Chicago Cubs at home tonight at 6:45. Love Jammin' 98.3? 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
12: Here's your update on the roads from the Jam and Traffic Center. Southbound 43, 13 minutes from Brown Deer to Marquette. Southbound 41, 11 minutes from Good Hope to the Zoo. Eastbound 94, 8 minutes from the Zoo to downtown. Northbound 94, 8 minutes from Layton to downtown.
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2: All right, let me tell y'all something. Hi, it's Friday. Didi in the morning. Is it looking for? Yes, it is. Yeah, JJ. Yes.
0: I'm happy. Yeah,
2: what? All right. He was like, is it?
0: Uh-uh.
16: Are you alive?
2: All right. Yeah. JJ, listen, are you out of town this weekend?
17: I am. I'm going to be in Madison, Wisconsin.
2: Okay.
17: Madison, Wisconsin, man. I'm doing the all-white comedy party.
2: You sure?
16: No.
17: Yeah, I am. Tyrese will be there. Jay Leno, man. Jay Leno going to be at that thing. So it's DJ Spinderella's all-white.
2: You, Tyrese, and Jay Leno are partying together?
17: Jay Leno, Woody McClain, they play Bobby Brown,
2: okay,
17: man.
2: Okay, so, all right. Yeah. All right. Hey, listen, everybody, have fun with JJ and Jay Leno. Hey, listen, there he is. Trey G, what's trending?
0: Hey, so Kylie Jenner is trending. She reportedly is being sued by ex-chef who alleges that she miscarried at 5 months after being forced to work a party without support. She also is claiming in the lawsuit that while grieving the miscarriage, she told a supervisor, and allegedly the supervisor told her, stop it, you are upsetting Kylie, you're making her depressed. Mm. So Kylie is facing some serious allegations at this point. She says she used to work for her, and she miscarried after being left unattended to and not having adequate support.
2: Oh, wow. Sue her. All right, coming up next hour, let's have a dope discussion about trusting your partner and what's really in their phone, y'all. That's on the way. It's Didi in the morning. Today's R&B and old school, Jammin' 98.3.

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0: Milwaukee. 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It's Nick V and Eric V, the Baker Boys. 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
2: Good morning. Dee Dee in the morning. Jay Cruz and Trey G and comedian J.J. Williamson with me. We've been here talking about something right now. So, you know, there's a situation that happened, unfortunately, with Big Tigger. You guys, we all knew him from BET.
3: Right.
2: Rap City. Also, yeah, he does radio and things like that. Here's the deal. They're saying that he and his wife got into an altercation or situation, I should say. And the police were called, and guess what? It was all over. Her accusing him possibly of cheating and wanting to see his phone. That's what it sounds like, right? Yeah. Anybody, Trey, you read it. We all saw what was going on. Yes. It sounds like there was a problem based on her accusing him of doing something and saying, let me see your phone.
4: But we'll go to hell and high water for that phone.
2: What?
4: Boy.
2: He ain't the only one. So we can't signal him out. We can't be like, oh my God, look what he did. No. This happens a lot in relationships where y'all don't want somebody to see the cell phone.
5: Protect phones at all costs.
2: Right. What is in those phones is what I want to know. What is so important that you have to either get into a fight? Some people throw their phones.
4: Yeah.
2: Some people will chase you out halfway nude. I've seen men run out their houses looking for phones in the nude because the woman took the phone.
6: It was a video. A female took his phone. He ran out the house with soap suds.
2: Still on. He was in the shower.
6: Ty was stuck in his behind.
2: Damn.
6: Going to get that damn phone. Right. That phone, that's serious.
2: Is that serious?
6: You ever see some of the crazy memes when it'd be like, man, when somebody drive real fast, turning around, oh, Lord, I left my phone unlocked.
2: Yes. Yeah. People do. That's how serious.
6: That phone for real, man. That phone is real.
2: I want to know what's in it and what did somebody find. Like, if there's anybody, let me put it this way. If there is anyone that's listening to us right now, I need you to call me. If you had a situation like this where your partner basically lost their mind when you tried to grab the phone or took their phone or whatever it is, I want to know, what did you find in the phone then?
4: You know what?
2: Did you ever get the phone from the partner? I mean, did they ever give up
5: the phone?
2: Did you
5: succeed?
4: That happened between me and my ex when we lived together.
2: Mm-hmm.
4: She would work like overnights because she worked like a mental like hospital or whatever. Mm-hmm. And she would work overnights. We would get into it about her like not coming home and stuff like this. So I took the phone.
2: Uh-oh.
4: Just as kind of like in the middle of an argument, like, okay, well, let's go through the phone and see, you know, your schedule. Mm-hmm. Yeah, and you was there last night. You know, I might have did a little drive-by at the job and didn't see a car that I thought I recognized. Yeah. I might have did a little drive by. So I'm like, okay, well, let's grab the phone. See, you know, if you was at work last night.
2: I bet she flew. I bet you ain't never seen nothing like that. What'd she do?
4: Must have took a helicopter because her car show wasn't in the parking lot.
2: No. Did she fly at you when you tried to take the phone?
4: Oh, yeah. Nah, yeah, for sure. She definitely did.
5: She tried to grab it.
4: Yeah. Yeah, I'm talking about cross the bed, damn. Get that damn phone.
2: That's when you see super strength. I've noticed that.
4: Yeah.
2: You will see our abilities.
5: Feats of amazingness.
2: You bet you didn't even know you could fly.
4: I didn't get a chance to go through the phone, but if you got that much pressure behind that phone, if you that pressed behind it, I know it's something in there.
2: I want to know what's in it.
5: On social media, there's these videos where the guy or the girl will have their phone out, right? And it's a test.
4: Yeah.
5: Your phone's next to your couple or your other, and you go to reach for yours, but it looks like you're reaching for theirs. Right. If they go grab their phone,
2: you can't trust them.
5: Yeah.
2: It's so simple. I want to know what's in the phone.
6: That phone, man.
2: I want to know if this happened to you. You ever been in that situation, that phone situation?
4: Yep.
2: And your man or woman comes home and you talk to them about something like, well, let me see your phone. Where were you? Or who were you texting? And then you say, let me see your phone. And they like, no.
4: Yeah.
2: And they guard their phones with their lives almost.
4: Yeah.
3: Boy, like in Lord of the Rings.
2: Right. So I just want to know, what you find in that phone?
5: None
2: what
5: you
2: did
5: business.
2: You find in your partner's phone that had your relationship on the rocks?
5: Man.
6: Boy.
2: And be honest, you can remain anonymous.
6: Yeah, you can. Because
2: I know that your man or woman could be listening, you're still together, but we just want to know what you found then.
6: Hey, y'all might be sitting together right now listening to this.
4: They going to cut it down?
6: Boy, they going to cut it down.
2: You know, we probably starting an argument right
4: for
2: now.
4: For real. 100%.
2: Somebody back a memory.
6: Look, somebody went with the AM station right now. Say, I come back.
2: So we want to know, what did you find in your partner's phone that had your relationship on the rocks? You can remain anonymous.
4: Come on.
2: Call us at 833 talk to Dee Dee.
6: That's 833-825-5233.
2: It's Dee Dee in the morning.
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1: All right, so we were talking about what did you find in your partner's phone, y'all. What did you find in your partner's phone that had your relationship on the rocks? Good morning. Hi, is this anonymous? I'm just going to make everybody anonymous this morning.
2: Yeah, don't even tell us your name.
1: All right, don't even worry about it. Anonymous, what happened?
3: How you doing?
1: Doing all right. Come on, tell
3: me. My name is Gigi, and I've been in a relationship with a man who's doing the same thing y'all talking about, and it got toxic.
1: What happened?
3: He was cheating. It's all type of girls calling him all through the night. And I reached and grabbed it, and when it got toxic, and I already knew from then what it was about.
1: Because he protected his phone?
3: When a man hiding their phone, when a man doing all that, they cheating. They just don't want you to know what's seeing what's coming through their phone.
4: She said, look, it ain't no reason why Pizza Hut calling you at 3 o'clock in the morning.
3: Yes.
1: Wow, that's Gigi.
3: That's true.
1: Yeah.
3: A woman know. What's going on with me?
1: Yeah, that intuition is crazy. All right. Thank you very much, Gigi. I appreciate your call. Thank you. Here is Ramona. Y'all can say if you want to.
4: I was copying him.
1: All right. Ramona.
3: Yes.
1: All right, Ramona, let's talk. We're talking about what did you find in your partner's phone that had your relationship on the rocks? Because you know how they do with that phone. A man will be like, don't look at my phone, and will run out the house nude.
4: Women do it too now. Hold on. You got a little too much dip on your chill.
3: Men mostly do it.
1: Go ahead, Ramona.
5: Men mostly.
2: But guess what? You close.
1: What you find, Ramona?
3: A girl sending him her They was all the way to the bottom of her stomach.
4: Oh my God.
1: Come on, Ramona. It was a joke. Ramona, what else?
4: I might like him like that.
2: Don't tell me she had that dead rose.
3: I was like, you know what?

0: Yeah, you don't have to go. Mine's better than that.
1: Yeah, exactly. Then you get mad when you look up and go, you cheating on me with that?
2: Oh, my God.
0: Yeah, for real.
1: Nah. Right? Thank you.
2: I need some of the fellas to call, because I know it's some ladies that be clutching that phone too.
1: All right, well, hold on a second. Hey, good morning. Who's this? Is this anonymous?
0: Yes.
1: Uh-oh. It's another female. Sorry, Trey. Hey, Anonymous. What did you find in your partner's phone? What happened?
3: Let's see.
0: Oh, my God. I found logs and logs of messages. Like, I was scrolling I could have scrolled for hours in all them messages. I had took the phone and ran to the bathroom. That man was trying to beat the door down. No. I was kind of scared.
1: No. So, wait a minute. So, y'all were arguing over something because you felt something was off, and you said, let me see your phone. You just grabbed the phone and ran?
0: I just grabbed it. I didn't say nothing because, you know, you give him like a little pre-warning. They would have snapped. He would have held on to it. So I just let him think everything was cool. And I was like, yeah, something. And I just kind of walked around, got close, took the phone, took off running. That man chased me down to the bathroom. I was hurried up and locked it. He was, damn, on the door. I was like, oh, my God, he's going to kill me. Oh, now that's what I needed to find. I left him.
1: Over that phone. No, hold on a second. Were they different women or the same women that were sending these messages?
0: No, it was like different women. And some of them, like, I don't know what he was doing to them women, because a couple of them was, like, threatening, like, my life. Uh-huh. Like, I saw you with, you know, that B word and... I could have ran y'all off the road and everything. I was like,
2: did y'all live together?
0: Yes.
2: Y'all live together. Yeah, that's different.
1: So, Anonymous, when you finally got out there, did you slide his phone up under the door?
2: Right, that's what I was thinking.
1: And say, here, you have it back?
0: No, once I found what I needed to, I just opened up the door and gave it to him.
2: Oh, you bold.
1: Yeah, you are.
2: Anonymous bold.
0: I was ready to fight. Like, you got somebody threatening my life with my kids in the car? We can box. Yeah. Let's do it.
1: Dang. All right. Thank you, Anonymous. I appreciate your call. By the way, you said you guys are no longer together, right?
0: No, we aren't together.
1: Good for you. All right, thank you for the call, boy.
2: Come on, fellas. I know it's at least one of them ladies out there that's clutching their phone.
4: Now, I'm just throwing a little curveball in there. Just a curveball. Okay. Now, what if they hiding something else? Like, they could be hiding the bank account. I don't want you to know how much money they really got. It could be that. Here's another one. A purchase.
1: Okay.
4: It could be
1: Hold them. Hey, everybody. Talk amongst yourself outside, but yourself on that
5: talk
1: one.
5: Talk outside.
2: They don't like the truth.
1: Okay, I can't take this morning. Hey, y'all. Call me. What did you find?
2: It could be my mama recipes.
5: Exactly. Baby pictures.
2: Thank you.
1: Hold on a second. Now I'm leaving the studio. Forget it. It's over. All right. What did you find in your partner's phone that had your relationship on the rocks? 833-TALK-TO-DEEDEE.
2: That's 833-825-5233.
1: It's DEEDEE in the morning.
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7: Abundant rising, everyone, and happy Friday. Cloudy today, high around 65. I'm Sarita Valmon, keeping you in the know. One person was critically injured in a shooting early this morning near Farwell and Brady on the Lower East Side. Police say the shooting stemmed from an argument. A 25-year-old suspect was taken into custody at the scene. Brookfield Taekwondo instructor David Kang has been bound over for trial on multiple child sexual assault charges. Prosecutors say he repeatedly abused a young girl during private lessons in River Hills over 3 summers. Kang later survived a self-inflicted gunshot wound during a police standoff from River Hills. He posts a $30,000 bond this week and is due back in court on July 1st. And a follow-up from a story reported earlier this week. Prosecutors have charged Thomas Williams in connection with the shooting during a wedding reception near 56 and Fond du Lac. Investigators say the altercation began after a guest told a groomsman to use a plate for his food. An arrest warrant has been issued for Williams, who faces multiple charges. The Brewers open the series against the Chicago Cubs at home tonight at 6:45. Love Jammin' 98.3? 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I'm Sarita Valmon, keeping you in the know. More coming.
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7: Here's your update on the roads from the Jammin' Traffic Center. We got stop-and-go traffic on I-94 eastbound between Mitchell Boulevard and 35th Street, and then we have the same on the other side on I-94 westbound between 35th Street and Mitchell Boulevard.
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0: And whether you're in the backyard, on the deck, at the park, or on the boat, or maybe cruising around with the top down, then we got the old school music for you this weekend. We are blowing the dust off the oldies. It's the old school house party with yours truly, Gerald McBride. I got a battle this weekend between Marvin Gaye and the maestro Barry White. Who are you voting for? 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
2: Good morning. It's Dee Dee in the morning. Guys, we were talking about something right now. You know, there's a big story going around, sadly. It's really a sad story about what's going on with Big Tigger and his wife. And according to what they're saying, they were fighting over a phone. According to what everybody's reading, there was a situation with a phone. And so we want to know this. What did you find in your partner's phone that had your relationship on the rocks, had you going, wait, whoa.
3: Uh-oh.
2: What was it? What you find in that phone? That's what we want to know. Hey,
3: you know where it's at? It's in them hidden files.
2: What? Oh, is it?
3: It's in them hidden files on them iPhones.
2: Damn, that means I got to search even harder when I get your phone?
3: Yeah.
2: I got to look for the hidden files?
3: Yeah, them hidden files.
4: Block list.
2: Jeez.
3: Just go to the Cash App. You'll see it.
2: Oh, God. All right. Hey, good morning. Who is this?
5: Yeah, this is L.A.
2: Uh-oh. Trey, there you go. There's
3: come on.
2: L.A.
3: Yeah, I know it.
2: LA?
3: I know it.
2: L.A., what you find in your partner's phone?
3: Talk to her.
5: I ain't get to find nothing, man. It was she had a party one night, and she came home after 3 a.m. So she said she was with a girl that walked the house with the woo-woo. As soon as I said something about that phone, everything went left.
2: Yo,
5: you doing this, that. And I've been with her 15 years, and man, the whole time she's been messing up on me the whole
2: hold
5: time.
2: Hold on. So you went through the phone. You were able to get the phone from
3: he
2: her?
3: Said he wouldn't.
5: No, I wasn't able to get the phone at all. Like, he would not. It was vice grips.
2: Damn.
3: Yeah, she going to make sure. Anytime you got a woman that's whoopty woo whooping, she going to make sure y'all get that phone.
2: That is true.
5: Oh, she been whoopty whooping like whoopty whooping.
2: Yeah. Damn.
6: I don't trust a woman that whoopty whoop.
3: At all.
2: Especially that hard.
3: Huh?
2: Especially that hard. You know what I'm saying?
6: Yeah, that hard right there.
2: Yeah.
5: All right. Yeah, more of us daughter, she didn't get that phone up.
2: All right. Thank you. Thanks. Thank you, L.A. I appreciate your call. Here's Anonymous. Anonymous.
7: What's up, Dee Dee?
2: Hey, Anonymous.
3: Hey,
7: Trey G, I got you, bro.
3: Talk to him, bro.
6: Hey.
3: Talk to him.
7: Man, listen. Mm-mm. I'm calling on the behalf of a friend of mine because I did not understand why his girl was tripping about his ex.
2: Okay?
7: So, you know, iPhones, they will, if you got a screensaver, sometimes iPhones will switch your screensaver.
2: It does.
7: And it will collect the photo that you had of the screensaver in a screensaver file.
2: Okay.
7: So my homeboy girl grabbed his phone one day, long pressed it, and a file popped up of an ex girlfriend.
3: Can't be long pressing. You can't long press.
7: And they've been arguing for days.
3: Damn.
7: So I'm saying that he gonna let an old 2-year relationship mess off a relationship that you got a good man and you got a good woman.
3: Right.
7: I would not let that mess off that relationship.
3: Facts.
7: It was a mistake.
2: Okay.
3: Yeah, that's because you're a smart man.
7: It was a mistake.
3: And then you shouldn't grab other people's phones. No way. Keep your phone in your hand. I keep my phone in my hand, and we just do it like that. You ain't got to go through my
7: phone. But as we as men.
2: Mm-hmm.
7: And we got our woman.

0: have no, we don't have nothing to hide.
1: Shut up.
0: So it's okay for you to get my phone. If I ain't got nothing to hide.
1: Come on. Come on. All right. All
0: you
1: right.
0: know what I'm saying?
1: All right. All right. All right. You ain't taking the serious.
2: I sure am. I'm
1: he
2: not.
1: He giving good game,
2: yeah,
1: dropping
2: whatever.
1: Knowledge.
2: Y'all just,
3: he
2: thank
3: throwing,
2: you
3: he is throwing
2: thank,
3: knowledge, though.
2: Thank you, Anonymous. No, come
3: and for
2: on.
3: For real, man. For real.
2: What do he say, wisdom. JJ? What do he say, y'all?
3: Basically, you know, leave my phone alone.
2: All right. Okay.
1: He said, damn the topic. I'm going to talk about this.
4: I'm talking about this.
2: Yeah.
3: I'll tell you what my situation is. Damn. As a matter of fact, he wants to say, can I come up there? Can I come up there?
2: Okay. We appreciate all of the calls, y'all. We really do. Thank you very much. Listen, if you couldn't get through on the phone lines, I always say, find me online at Dee Dee in the morning.
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0: 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My Jammin' hoodie is missing. My Jammin' mug in the break room. I know who got it. And to the person who has my Jammin' t-shirt, I know you hear this. Do me a favor. 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
2: All right, let's get into it. Good morning. It's Didi in the morning. 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Did you hear what's going on with the Ball Brothers' parents? I ain't never seen fans get so involved in some parents' lives.
3: I have.
2: This is crazy. Yeah. Oh, they did. They did with Steph Curry's parents' divorce. They got in their life.
3: Yeah, Dale Curry and his wife, yeah.
2: Mm. Well, these fans are really mad right now. LeVar Ball. Let's get into it, y'all. Here we go.
4: 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Woo. Only on Didi in the Morning.
2: 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All right, so you guys, anybody see this now? They're talking about, who is this? The player out of Detroit, I think.
5: Detroit Lions, his name is Terrion Arnold, man. You know, everybody's getting ready for the upcoming NFL season, man. He's supposed to have been in training camp, man. Well, you know, he got arrested, and this dude is in trouble.
6: Detroit Lions cornerback Terrion Arnold faces charges of coordinating and directing a retaliation plot against three men. In February, Arnold went to the police accusing two of the men of stealing $250,000 of property from his Airbnb rental in Largo, Florida. Police say the victims were lured by Arnold's accomplices where they were ambushed, held at gunpoint, and pistol whipped. They say Arnold watched the incident via live stream before he and two co-defendants arrived at the apartment. Two of the defendants are now in jail after pleading guilty. The four others involved are also being held without bond. Arnold, a star player for the University of Alabama, was the 24th NFL draft pick in 2024. He was asked about the incident last week at a Lions minicamp.
7: Can you say anything about the off-the-field stuff that you've gone through?
8: No, I just want to focus on football.
9: Arnold is expected in court for a bond hearing on Monday. He could face up to life in prison.
5: Mm-hmm. Yeah, man. So the judge did deny him bond, man. You know, he tried to get his jury back. But they claim they saw no evidence that these people really actually did these things, man. So that man in trouble.
2: Wait, hold on a second. How much of what is his contract worth? But I guess you would be mad, $250,000. But I'm going, now you've thrown your career away.
5: And your life.
2: And your money. Everything is for that $250,000.
10: Not worth it at all.
2: If you come were getting now. Millions.
3: I wonder why many NFL players are getting in trouble in the offseason.
5: Yeah.
3: Is it because they have money, no self-control, they ain't got nobody to kind of like wrangle them in, they don't have nobody like guiding them? Like, it's just so many NFL players that get into trouble like
5: money,
3: this.
5: Money, being cocky, you know, thinking they on top of the world, man. All that stuff plays a part, man, and in trouble.
2: That's sad to hear. Yeah, hey, Whitney Houston, a bodyguard now. Everybody's mad at Oprah.
10: Yeah, so Oprah recently shared a story about Whitney when she was on her show and she fell off stage because she was high, apparently. Well, her bodyguard is saying, hey, Oprah, chill. That's a lie.
11: She was coming toward the front of the stage, and it's a drop-off, and it's sort of like a dark spot there. So when she got to the edge, I think somebody told her, be careful, watch it. And then she went down. She got up. Matter of fact, she made fun about it.
12: Oprah had suggested that she had relapsed.
11: No, I think the case was she didn't really know that stage. And when she walked out there, she stepped off of it.
12: Do you think Oprah should apologize?
11: Only if she feel that way. Be truthful about it. Whitney's not here to rebuttal. She's not here. They say that she waited so many years before she said it. Well, why didn't you say it then?
2: She said she was trying to protect her, though.
3: Yeah, I think that's
2: what she said.
3: Yeah, that's what she came out and said. But if you weren't 100% sure that she was intoxicated, like if you can't say, if you ask Oprah and she say, I can't tell you 100% that she was, you probably should have kept that to yourself. Because it sounds like a lot of people that were around it are like basically saying, no, she wasn't. It was just an innocent moment.
10: If you ain't got nothing nice to say about somebody, don't say nothing.
2: I just think that Oprah, she was feeling herself in whatever it's called.
3: You think so? Oprah feeling herself?
2: Yeah.
3: You've been in this too long to be feeling handle yourself, though.
2: She was over in
10: I know, right?
3: Come on now.
2: I don't know about what would make her say it. I don't get it either. But anyways, really? Let's move on and talk about this. They say the Ball Brothers.
3: the Ball Daddy is what it really is. LeVar Ball is making headlines now because him and his wife are getting a divorce after 30 years. And now he stuck with her after she had her stroke and her medical condition. Mm. But she left him after he's now having his medical condition. And a lot of fans are saying, ain't no such thing as real love.
8: Love is not real. LeVar Ball's wife just divorced him after 30 years of marriage. She wants to go her own path. That's what LeVar Ball says. Love is not real. How are you going to vow he takes care of you for 30 years, dying from sickness, illness, and then he gets his leg amputated. A year later, you decide to divorce him. I mean, LeVar Ball seems pretty energetic, complacent with it, like he's accepted the fact. But it's just took care of you. You were sick. The vows you made in marriage, 30 years, and then you get divorced. That's so demoralizing, bro. My question is, what was her first initial thought when she decided to marry? I get things happen 30 years, like you don't think 30 years down the line, but I don't know the details. It seems like it's because of his amputation. He's in good spirits, as always. Prayers up for him. Love, all that good stuff to LeVar. I hope you're doing good. But, I mean, man, that just sucks, bro.
5: That is sad, though, man.
3: A lot of people in the comment section were saying, how you gonna say love don't exist? And they made it 30 years.
2: They did. That's like, what I'm thinking. That's nice.
3: Long time.
2: Sure is.
5: Would you finna start hitting the club, baby?
3: Shut up.
5: You finna hit ladies' night?
2: At this point.
5: You know, yeah. At this point.
2: Yeah,
5: for real?
3: Not ladies' night.
5: Acting like you a senior in college.
2: All right. Listen, coming up, we're gonna play our $1,000 mini game. It's DD in the morning.
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15: Abundant rising, everyone, and happy Friday. Cloudy today, high around 65. I'm Sarita Valmon, keeping you in the know. One person was critically injured in a shooting early this morning near Farwell and Brady on the Lower East Side. Police say the shooting stemmed from an argument. A 25-year-old suspect was taken into custody at the scene. Brookfield Taekwondo instructor David Kang has been bound over for trial on multiple child sexual assault charges. Prosecutors say he repeatedly abused a young girl during private lessons in River Hills over 3 summers. Kang later survived a self-inflicted gunshot wound during a police standoff from River Hills. He posts a $30,000 bond this week and is due back in court on July 1st. And a follow-up from a story reported earlier this week. Prosecutors have charged Thomas Williams in connection with the shooting during a wedding reception near 56 and Fond du Lac. Investigators say the altercation began after a guest told a groomsman to use a plate for his food. An arrest warrant has been issued for Williams, who faces multiple charges. The Brewers open the series against the Chicago Cubs at home tonight at 6:45. Cream City Cravens is about getting great deals in the Milwaukee area. Right now, $25 get you $50 to spend at Germano's Pizza in Brookfield. Get more info about Cream City Cravens by downloading the Tender Car Collision Jam 98.3 app. I'm Sarita Valmon, keeping you in the know. 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
4: Here's your final update on the roads from the Jam and Traffic Center. We got stop and go traffic on I-94 eastbound between Mitchell Boulevard and 35th Street, and then we have the same on the other side on I-94 westbound between 35th Street and Mitchell Boulevard. Jam and Traffic is brought to you by the Fond du Lac Avenue Business Improvement District 54. 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
6: It is Dee Dee in the morning. It is a Friday.
7: Hey.
6: Yes, it is. And guess what? I got to find out what's trending with Trey.
7: Hey, you know this whole big ticket situation is still going crazy on social media. Now, Alicia Brown has released another statement online after Big Tigger released his statement yesterday. She is now saying these last few weeks have sucked. I hate this for everyone involved. The amount of false narratives that have been displayed and attacks on everyone hurts. I take full responsibility for posting my video of my face, and the lack of accountability, remorse, and acknowledgement has also been weighing heavy on me. Now it's time for me to address it. I ask that you be patient with me as I identify the appropriate platform and work with my legal team, but it is coming, is what she said.
6: You know what it sounds like to me? Yes, they had an argument and it got out of hand.
8: Got out of hand, yeah.
6: And everybody likes to do, because we have the phone and we want to embarrass people, we want to let people, and you get what I'm saying?
7: Go to social media.
6: Went off to
9: like
6: social media.
9: World in.
6: And then now you don't know what to do and how to pull it back.
9: Your lawyer's
8: she
9: like,
8: probably
9: crazy.
8: Posted in that moment when everything was going down. She was hot.
6: And looking at her eyes, she was probably like, and then.
7: But it kind of makes her seem hot and cold. You know what I'm saying? Kind of makes us.
6: But that happens in a relationship and in an argument too, don't it? When you be in arguments and you be that's what I'm saying. Slow down, folks, before you get on this social
7: 100%,
6: media. 100%. Y'all so quick to tell everybody and be the victim and. I'm gonna stay out of it because I don't really know. But we all were talking about it yesterday, and reading it, it sounds like it wasn't intentional stuff.
7: Just take us out the group chat.
6: Thank you. There it is. Everybody, stop. 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
1: What up? 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

0: All right, good morning. It's Dee Dee in the morning. Guys, I need you to gather around because we got to talk about this. They came out with a list of habits that quietly make you look low class.
1: Hey,
2: can I sit up? Hold on.
0: This is going to be fun. No, I'm really serious. This is like what they're saying. These will quietly make you look low class. They said, number one, overreacting in public. Overreacting. Yes. They said loud laughter, slamming hands, or explosive reactions signal a lack of emotional control, and it makes you look low class.
1: I can't have a good feeling out in public. Loud laughter,
0: slamming hands.
3: Hey, let me tell you something.
0: I guess you can't do this to people. Let me tell you something.
3: A lot of generational people from everywhere will be offended for that. A lot of cultures are loud, right? Yeah. Some people are just loud by nature.
0: They say that makes you look low class. Here's another one. Here are some habits that quietly make you look low class. Wearing logos to prove your value.
1: Yeah, people hate that. Like them Fendi logos or like them big old Champion logos. Yeah.
3: I'm sorry.
1: Yeah, they hate that.
3: It's the new hoodie. I can't buy it because the logo's big.
0: They say luxury that screams. Luxury that screams is often insecurity in disguise.
1: Right.
0: They said high class individuals, they like quality cut fabric and stuff, but not flashy logos.
3: Oh my God. Okay.
0: When's the last time you seen the billionaire Jay-Z walk around with logos all over himself?
3: I get it, but we're not all
0: billionaires.
3: When
0: was the last time, y'all?
3: Not a very long time.
1: It's been a minute.
0: It's been,
1: it's been a minute. They want the garment to speak for itself.
4: Yeah. I ain't seen him say nothing on his shirt since Rockwell.
0: All right, here it is. 10 habits that quietly make you look low class, interrupting or finishing other sentences.
3: Other people's sentences?
1: I wonder who that could be.
0: Guess what they said? It signals what I think matters more.
1: What matters?
0: Yeah, but they said in refined, but in refined company, presence is power, not dominance. So listen patiently, they say, it shows more authority. Ooh. If you listen patiently instead of interrupting.
1: Cruz, you ain't got nothing to say about that one?
3: I read an article that people that have ADG or intelligence, they try to answer people's questions when they're in a conversation because they know what that person's going to say. They're just taking too long to say it.
1: What?
3: It's really that I'm smarter and I'm processing it faster. And I don't have time for you to tell me what I already know you're going to say.
0: Again,
1: you're smarter.
0: Interrupting or finishing other sentences, it signals what I think matters more.
1: Right. Yeah.
0: Okay. Here's another habit that quietly makes you look low class. Turning conversations into dating stories or sexual innuendos all the time. That's me. That's this whole show, though.
1: Facts. That's a good conversation. Well, what it sounds like.
3: Yeah, we
1: that's a good conversation. You tripping.
0: All right. Here's another one. They said these are some of the habits that quietly make you look low class. Using excessive filler words like.
1: Yeah.
0: You know.
3: Oh, Jeremiah.
0: I think. You heard.
1: Yeah.
5: I'll tell you what.
1: Yeah.
0: You understand?
1: You understand.
3: You

0: hear me?
1: Yeah.
0: You feel me?
1: Dale.
2: Yeah. Again, these are the things that quietly they say make you look low class. All right. Yeah.
0: This bougie ass list.
2: Why?
3: I know.
2: What? Broadcasting every luxury moment you have on social media, they said it shows you're low class.
0: No, hold on. I paid a lot of money for this damn vacation. I want everybody to see you.
3: Not everyone.
0: I paid a lot of money for this vacation.
2: Here's what they said. Posting every expensive dinner or shopping spree diminishes exclusivity. They said true luxury doesn't need to be proven.
3: I
2: agree with that.
3: Yeah. Now, I'm going to post some stuff. I'm going to let you know I'm making some money.
2: And then the final one they said that makes you look low class is ignoring quiet rules, like not standing to greet somebody, avoiding eye contact in conversations,
3: coward,
2: or skipping a thank you to people.
3: No,
0: I think a lot of the new generation, they don't look you in your eyes when they have a conversation with
2: really?
0: You.
2: Oh, no.
0: A lot of them Gen Zers, they don't look in your eyes.
2: I don't like to look at people in their eyes. I don't.
0: Really?
2: Yeah, I don't want people, because they say the eyes are the window to my eye, and then I'm going to tell you what else happens. I fall in love quickly.
0: Cut
2: you
0: be
2: looked in my eyes, I'd be like,
3: Man, somebody looking in Dee Dee's windows, ain't much in there.
0: It's dark in there anyway.
3: I know.
0: It's probably dusty.
3: It's all empty.
2: The windows to your soul, guys.
0: It's dark in there anyway.
2: All right. Those are just some things they say make you look low class, people. See, you're doing some low class things in here, guys.
0: See?
2: All right. It's Dee Dee in the morning.
0: Shut up.
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1: 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It's Nick V and Eric V, the Baker Boys. 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
3: Dee Dee in the morning. Good morning, everyone. All right, I got J. Cruz and Trey G, comedian J.J. Williamson with me. We're going to play our $1,000 minute game here in a second, all right?
4: Let me do it.
3: All right, but before we do that, guess what they said, and you guys tell me if you would. According to research, they said 25% of people say they would buy a haunted house if the price was right.
5: Hell no.
3: Absolutely.
4: I ain't messing with it.
5: Yeah, absolutely not.
6: Mm-hmm. I would.
3: Why not?
5: You start having some dreams. We got a futon in here right now. Anytime I sleep on that futon,
3: you get bad dreams.
5: I have the wildest dreams.
3: Oh, no, because a lot been done up here in this radio station.
5: Facts. A lot of butts done sat on that futon. Uh-huh. Boy. Yeah. All right. All right.
4: Lot of butts.
5: I don't even want to sit on it no more. Yeah. Now y'all looking at me like
6: that's gross. Not scary.
4: I feel like I sleep way too light to buy a haunted
3: really
4: house.
3: You think that you?
4: Yeah, I hear anything
3: you
4: now.
3: Scared?
4: I hear something now. Wow. And this house ain't haunted. I'm getting up.
3: I remember when we first moved into our house, my husband, he likes to be Mr. Friendly. So he went across the street and was talking to somebody, and they told him everything that went on in our house. Mm. I don't want to say what, but I got scared.
4: Really?
3: For a while, yeah. I had to have his cousin, who's a pastor, come over and pray for the house.
5: For real?
3: Pray through it, yeah.
4: Ooh.
3: I was scared.
4: I ain't gonna lie, when I came over there one time, I brought a cross with me.
3: Shut up.
7: It's time to boss up with a bang. You got the answers, we got that bread. $1,000 all for you with the $1,000 mini game. Exclusively on Dee Dee in the Morning.
3: Oh, and let me tell you what I told her. I said, that's what you get for being friendly. You didn't need to go over there and talk to these people. Uh-oh, now they got to tell you everything that went down in our house.
4: Right.
3: I didn't want to know this.
4: Right.
6: Did you know that somebody fell from the...
3: Yeah, I didn't want to know none of that.
4: For real.
3: I got a friend... No, I can't talk about that on the internet.
4: Yeah, don't
3: bad.
4: Do that.
3: I was
4: going to
3: say, I have
4: that.
3: A friend who bought a place, and I was like, girl, you feel all right in there?
6: Uh-uh. Yeah, haunted houses ain't real.
3: No, you don't believe that?
6: No, I'd buy that house just to prove it's not real.
4: Okay.
3: He that kind that you be like, yeah, we knew what was going to happen to him.
5: Right. He the one the movie going to be made about.
3: Right.
6: If I'm the star of the movie, then so be
3: it. He don't care. He don't care if he's in a horror movie or not or in real life. And then, as long as he's the star.
4: And then when he come to work, ain't nothing but his soul in him.
6: Talking about, damn.
3: Hey, good morning. Who is this?
8: I'm Cindy.
3: Hey, Cindy. How you doing, Cindy?
8: I'm good. How are you?
3: Wonderful. Okay, Sandy got one and like, how
4: I'll
3: are
4: tell you?
3: It was very sexy.
4: Do you have the pillow over your face or something?
8: What? No, I don't.
4: Oh, you sound like you all muted.
6: Mm-mm.
3: Yeah. Cindy, what are you doing right now, Cindy?
8: Oh, just trying to get this 1K, you know.
3: Are you at work or anything?
6: Are you hiding?
8: No, I'm not.
3: Oh, okay.
5: Well, Cindy just got one of them sultry voices.
3: She does. I'm like, dang it.
6: Well, that's not going to work.
3: All right, well, listen. We have some cash. We're going to spin the wheel, and let's see if we can get you some extra cash. Here we go.
9: DJ. J. Cruz. JJ from The Sip.
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9: $20 bonus.
5: Hey, I ain't gonna flirt with you, Cindy, because people in the room be hating. So we just gonna read. We just gonna read the questions, and we gonna get on about our business. I'm gonna read you the 10 questions. If you don't know the answer, what you gonna say, Cindy?
8: Pass.
5: That's right. And we gonna spin the block, answer it again, and we gots to go fast.

0: Sound like a plan?
1: Sound like a plan.
0: All right, let's do it. First question. When's the last time you went grocery shopping?
1: 2 days ago.
0: Which is easier to shop for, your clothes or groceries?
1: Groceries.
0: B2K will be facing what other group in a versus battle?
1: Pass.
0: What's the name of Kai Cenat's streaming boot camp?
1: Pass.
0: What's the longest running TV show in the U.S.?
1: Pass.
0: How old is rapper Fat Joe?
1: Fat Joe, 48, 49, 50, 51, 52, 53, 54, 55.
0: There you go. 57. What was the fourth question that I asked you, number four?
1: B2K? Pass.
0: Who on the morning show is a fan of superhero movies?
1: Trey.
0: When it comes to driving, what does DWI stand for?
1: Driving while intoxicated.
0: Spell the word consensus.
1: C-O-N-S-E-N-S-E-N.
0: B2K will be facing what group in versus?
2: Damn, 5 out of 10.
0: Yeah, bad.
2: 5 out of 10. What you missed was this one. Let's see. B2K will be facing what other group on versus on the versus battle? Pretty Ricky. What's the name of Kai Cenat's streaming boot camp? Streamer University.
3: Yep.
2: What's the longest running TV show in the U.S.? The Tonight Show. You missed this one. What was the fourth question that Trey asked? It was, what's the name of Kai Cenat's streaming boot camp? And then consensus is C-O-N-C-E-N-S-U-S.
3: Mm-hmm.
2: 5 out of 10 means you're going to get $10 every correct answer, right? So if we added up, that's $50, but you also spun the wheel, got an extra $20, $70.
0: So thank you. Okay. All right. If you do want to flirt, DM me.
2: All right, do me a favor. 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
1: Good morning, it's Speedy in the morning. All right, guys, listen, gather around because JJ needs to talk to us about having a black president again.
2: Having another black president. We would love to see that happen where another black president.
3: I want a full black president. Half of America.
2: Let me say that. Half of America. Because now, you know, we got orange hair in there. And what he did, man, he has tanned the White House up. You know, he had this UFC event at the White House lawn. I said, well, you know what? If a black president was to get back in the house, these are some things a black president should do at the White House. All right. Have a versus battle.
4: Mm. Oh, I like this. Mm.
2: Have a versus battle on the lawn. Have a versus battle.
3: That is genius with Jay-Z and Drake.
2: Okay. Ooh, okay. That'd be dope. That'd be crazy. Have a versus battle, man. Have a world championship of spades.
3: Have a world championship of spades on the lawn.
2: Okay. These are all going to take place on the lawn. Build a pool and have a pool party. Build a pool back there.
3: Have a pool party?
2: Yeah, have a pool party.
4: Not a Boosie Bash.
3: But you're not going to have a lot of people in the pool.
2: Well, hey, man, that's what we do.
1: That's true. You're going to walk around it without blue cups,
2: not red.
3: All right, write that down.
2: Here's another one. Have a hair show.
1: Oh, a hair show. Okay.
2: Have a hair show.
1: Like the Bronner Brothers.
2: Have a hair show right there, man. Again, these are just some things we should be able to do with another black president in office. Okay. Have a twerk contest.
1: No, JJ.
3: We kind of had one already.
1: We can't do that.
2: Look at that girl with them Dax Dukes on.
3: Meg Thee Stallion already had
1: one. Yeah, no.
2: Cross that one, JJ.
1: You can't give him that.
4: Yeah, put a star by it.
2: All right.
4: we might revisit it.
2: How about the BET Awards?
1: At the White House. That would be dope on the lawn.
2: That would be dope on the lawn, man.
4: At least the Hip Hop Awards.
3: Now you're being dangerous.
2: Matter of fact, if Barack was to run again, damn it, have the source there.
4: Not the source award.
1: You're going to overwork the Secret Service. Come on now.
2: These just some things we should be able to do at the White House. How about a Diddy party?
1: No.
3: See, sometimes comedians go too far.
4: No, we're going to scratch that one too. Yeah, no.
3: Silly Billy, you.
2: But what we have without the baby oil?
3: Shut up. No, we still can't.
1: You can't have a Diddy party without a baby oil, without the baby oil.
3: So that's a good point.
2: All right, that's a really solid point.
1: Take that off. So again, everyone, if you're just listening to the show, JJ is saying these are the things
2: a black president would do if elected at the White House again.
1: Okay.
2: How about an old good barbecue? Old barbecue.
3: A competition or?
2: Both.
3: Okay. How about both?
2: How about that? How about a daycare?
1: No, at the White House?
2: Because you're going to employ more black mothers and parents, man. They need somewhere to take their kids.
3: Okay, all right. Kids can get a daycare.
1: Okay, in the Lincoln bedroom?

0: In the Lincoln bedroom.
1: In the West Wing.
0: In the West Wing.
1: In the West Wing.
2: Put them all in that reflecting pool. It's empty.
0: Make it the baby pool.
2: Yeah, make it the baby pool.
1: How about an NBA Finals?
0: Hell yes.
3: Party?
0: I like NBA Finals. Watch party. No, watch party. Hold the finals.
1: Have the finals there.
2: I like that.
1: I think that'd be dope.
0: Yeah. See, I want the watch party. I think that'd be better.
1: Have the game there and the watch party be on the other side.
3: Yeah, okay, right there.
1: Okay. We'll clog that joke up.
3: That'd be crazy.
1: I'll
3: start voting more.
1: How about a 420 session
0: on the lawn?
1: We already outside. Okay.
2: Yeah.
0: I kind of like that because, again, if we can have a UFC fight on the lawn, you could have a
1: 420. Yeah. Me and you, Cruz, will host it.
3: Absolutely, we
1: Man,
3: will.
1: Man, so I just thought these would be some dope things that would be dope if a black president was elected
0: again.
1: At the White House. At the White House.
2: I ain't mad at him. Mm.
1: How about the barbershop?
0: All right, you went too far. Thank you for that, JJ. It's over. Okay. All right. Hold on. Rick Ross is about to be president? All right. Hey, everybody. It's Dee Dee in the morning.
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0: whether you're in the backyard, on the deck, at the park, or on the boat, or maybe cruising around with the top down. Man, we got the old school music for you this weekend. We are blowing the dust off the oldies. It's the old school house party with yours truly, Gerald McBride. I got a battle this weekend between Marvin Gaye and the maestro Barry White. Who are you voting for? Make sure you check in with us this weekend on the Old School House Party.
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2: I got to stop that right now. Good morning, Dee Dee in the morning. Got to stop it because guess what? We got to get into our hot topics.
3: Well, stop it, friend.
2: I am stopping it, Trey. I'm stopping it. All right. Anyway, we got to get into it because did you hear what Jay-Z is about to do to Rihanna?
3: Mm-mm.
2: Or I should say with Rihanna.
3: Okay, yeah.
2: He's going to do something. Yep, they're doing something together. We got to tell you about it. Here we go.
4: If you're talking about it, Dee Dee's talking about it. Hot Topics on Dee Dee in the Morning.
2: 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So Barack Obama's out here talking about Donald Trump saying, you know what? You wouldn't trash talk me to my face.
3: Dang.
2: And we all like, huh?
5: If this whoever you were talking about was in front of me, which has happened a couple of times, he don't talk like that because he knows better.
6: It ain't never that.
5: And I think there is that filter of the phone creates a situation both where people just say any kind of crazy stuff that they would never say
6: with no consequences
5: to your face with no consequences.
6: Yeah.
2: Hold on. Barack Obama said he know better. What happened? Your Secret Service going to fight his Secret Service?
3: Shut up, damn.
2: What you
3: to the death. Obviously, he don't know better because he keeps speaking on
2: right.
3: it, too.
2: Yeah.
3: You know what I'm saying? I wish you would check that. Even if he don't say it to your face, the fact that he says it and then is bold enough to see you in your face, smile in your face like
6: right.
3: nothing happened.
6: Yeah.
3: I wish you would at least say something to him about it.
2: What you want Barack Obama to say?
7: You want him to shove him next time he sees him?
3: I want him to at least press him. Like, hey, I ain't going to be laughing and kikiing with you at nobody's funeral. You know what I'm saying?
7: Or at an event, right?
3: Yeah.
7: Just 'cause we see,
3: We're going to have some serious conversation, and you're going to have to address this in my face in front of people.
2: Maybe Barack's leaving him alone because he knows something we don't know. Anybody heard the rumors about your president now? They're taking a special pill that's keeping him alive.
3: Oh, nah.
7: Oh,
3: what
7: I believe
3: in the world?
2: Y'all ain't heard this?
3: Hell nah.
2: Oh, my God. You. Hey, guess what? By Monday, y'all going to hear about it.
3: Oh, my
2: God. No, it's all over. It's all over the... You seen it.
7: That man old. I don't even know how he's
2: doing. It's not even about him being old. It really is about a pill that they claim that has not been approved, and
3: probably.
2: They've given it to a 79-year-old man in a high-up position. They believe it's him.
3: Dee, I can't do it with you.
7: He is going to be living longer.
2: And it's supposed...
3: Okay. Because I can't do that with you, Dee.
2: I'm going to bring it. I'm going to find it.
3: I can't do it with you.
2: Okay, fine. Let's move on then, because don't want to get into it. Let's talk about Jay-Z and Rihanna. What's the story?
7: So he is out here buying more stuff, Dee Dee. This time he is acquiring Rihanna's billion-dollar beauty empire. Not all of it, just some of it.
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2: Jenga!
3: Dang. That seems very nice of him.
2: Mm-hmm.
3: But
7: because he's a nice guy.
3: What is this, though? Like, why is it that it feels like Jay-Z will do one thing that's, like, you know, kind of, like, I guess, counterproductive to the culture and the message that we're trying to push, which is partnering with somebody like Target. And then, even though we do know, like, behind the scenes, there might be other things going on with it. But then he'll turn around and do something so, like, of the culture.
2: Right.
3: Something so helpful and so nice.
7: Right.
3: Like, why does it seem like it's, like, a tug of war with this man?
7: Well, he's human.
2: Mm-hmm.
7: You know, we're human. We have bad days. We have good days.
2: You know, you never had anybody who was for you and against you at the same time.
3: Right? Oh, my gosh. That's the perfect way to put it, too.
7: I like that.
3: It seemed like it. Dang.
2: Yeah, I knew somebody like that.
7: He's human,
2: say that. Somebody used to always say that. Yeah, he's for you and against you.
3: At the same time.
2: At the same time, you just got to find out what he's for you.
3: Yeah, that's a good one. That's a good way to put it.
2: And play with him. All right, hey, Joy Taylor, let's talk about her.
3: Yeah, so Joy Taylor, man, is going viral because she is sitting down with Michael Irvin, the playmaker himself of one of the best franchises in the whole entire NFL, Dallas Cowboys. Yes, I said it.
6: Absolutely.
3: They sat down, had a conversation, and she was speaking about why it is a green flag for a man to have female friends.
9: I want to know.
6: know that the man that I have around me, one, values women for more than just sex

0: or their family. And also, women feel safe around them. Like, they feel comfortable being around my man, and they know that he's not trying to have sex with them, that he respects them, that he will protect them, and that he values them as people. Also, I have male friends, so I don't want to be with somebody who's like, well, who's this guy? If you can't be around women without wanting to sleep with them, or them, like, working for you or being your family, I think I have some questions. I don't,
1: Man, I'm really feeling bad over here, you know, because, I mean, I'm strong, but obviously I'm not Hercules, and that takes a Herculean effort.
2: Herculean?
3: I think we as humans, a lot of the times, are wired, especially when there is an attractive person in our vicinity, right. Consistently. It's not uncommon to be attracted to that person after so long.
2: You can't be friends with a 9 or a 10.
4: Damn.
2: You can't.
3: I ain't gonna lie. Me personally, I am one of those people where I don't have a lot of friends around me, but right. I specifically don't have a lot of female friends for that reason.
4: Really?
3: Because I do get attracted to female friends.
2: I mean, 4s and 5s can be really, really good friends.
3: I mean, shoot, if they got a good personality, that 4 and 5 go out the window. I'd be like, dang, you know what?
2: They can turn into keepers, but
3: she funny as hell. Take these draws off.
2: Right, exactly.
4: Oh my God.
3: My draws, not her, my draws.
4: Hey, I'm gonna shut this down, guys. Coming up, show's over. It's Dee Dee in the morning.
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16: 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Here's your Weather Watch 12 forecast on Jammin' 98.3. Cloudy early with peaks of sunshine expected late, high around 66. Tonight, a few clouds, low of 57. Right now, it's 63.
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4: All right, we're done. The show is over, everyone. What did we learn today? JJ, anything you remember?
3: Yeah, I learned, man. I'm going to have to tune in to this Versus with Pretty Ricky versus B2K. Give my bump, bump, bump.
4: All right, all right. What about you, Cruz?
2: We learned that people are calling Fat Joe soft because he's questioning why the Roots never invite him out to any major hip-hop events that they throw, and they throw a lot of them.
4: Mm-hmm. And what about you, Trey?
3: We learned that radio personality Big Tigger, he actually released a statement after his wife came out and said that he domestically abused her. He denies all allegations, and they even said what the situation was over.
4: Mm-hmm. We also learned about the 7.5 magnitude earthquake in Venezuela. Yep. Then there was one in Japan for 6.9, and then a 5.6 shook Northern California, and I say something's wrong. Mother Earth is mad. She mad at something. And then we found out Elon Musk is no longer a trillionaire. He lost over 600 and something off of the stock market yesterday.
3: Obama and Trump, too.
4: Oh, yeah. Oh, yeah.
3: And Obama said Trump obsessed with him.
4: Yeah, he's obsessed with him. Yeah. All right. Hey, listen. Tomorrow on the show, get ready. We got a dope discussion for you. We got cash. What else we got, you guys? Hot topics, laughs, and more. Meet us right back here on Didi in the Morning. Today's R&B and old school, Jammin' 98.3.

after a day of smoking cigars, eating bad, and listening to good music, I think I might need some sexual healing. I'm going to have to wait for that. Jammer 98.3, today's R&B and old school. This is Don Black. Happy Friday, everybody. I'm just talking about Summerfest. We'll get into that in just a second, all right? Got your chance to win some NASCAR tickets and some jams coming your way. Let's kick things off with T.I. It's Jammer 98.3. The weekend's here. Woo.

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Next Thursday, she will be out at Summerfest. That's LMA on Jammin' 98.3. We've been seeing a lot of shows at the BMO Pavilion, and definitely LMA will be there on Thursday. Come join Jammin' 98.3 at Summerfest. We'll be broadcasting there live starting at 2 o'clock today. When the gates open at noon, you'll be able to come and hang out with us at the Jammin' Trailer right at the Uline Warehouse stage right by the North Gate. Come find us. Maybe you want a t-shirt, have some fun. Just play some games. It'll be a lot of fun. Of course, today at Summerfest, you also got Mr. New York. He's got the big old R&B party at the Aurora Pavilion. You want to definitely check him out with that. And the Vincent Van Great is going to be on the T-Mobile stage Saturday. Got Summerfest happening today and tomorrow. Get your tickets. 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Get more info there.

0: whether you're in the backyard, on the deck, at the park, or on the boat, or maybe cruising around with the top down. Man, we got the old school music for you this weekend. We are blowing the dust off the oldies. It's the old school house party with yours truly, Gerald McBride. I got a battle this weekend between Marvin Gaye and the maestro Barry White. Who are you voting for? 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

and Big Daddy Kane and Gabriel Jacoby. I'm going to tell you a story about what happened with Big Daddy Kane, which was absolutely funny. You're not going to believe what happened. We'll talk about it shortly. But first...

0: Century with Don't Mind on Jammin' 98.3, today's R&B and old school. All right, for those who were at the Big Daddy Kane show at Summerfest yesterday, you probably saw Mr. Kane do something that was absolutely hilarious. So he's on their stage performing and everything like that. He comes out, does his thing, and after he does like about two or three songs, looks at a guy that's sitting in the crowd. He goes, hey man, let me ask you a question. He said, are you about a 42? You're 42? And the guy said, yeah, about 42. Give me your belt. I can't have my pants dropping. I just can't have. And I was like, that was probably the most adult thing I've ever seen anybody. Because that's just a man thing. He's like, look, I'm too old to be sagging my pants. Too old. And like literally got this guy's belt and wore it. His whole performance, walked off the stage with it. He gave the guy the belt back and took pictures with him. Like, so after Big Daddy Kane's last set, he puts his hat on and put the big coat on, and Big Daddy Kane let him put the hat and the coat on. He took a picture. It's really cool. So, and Kane is just one of those guys who's just so nice. You know, he wants to talk to the crowd, hang out with them. It was a great, great show. So if you saw it, you saw a great thing. I'm going to post a video of some of that performance on our Facebook page. Make sure you follow us, okay? Jammin' 98.3.
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4: 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I got my Summerfest sweater on. Sunshine, clouds, mixed, a high of around 65, and then tonight cloudy with a low of 57. We get in the 70s on Saturday. Right now it is 62.
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It is the last Friday on Black Music Month, so inside the backspin at noon. Of course, we had that battle between Michael Jackson and Prince to find out who we're going to play a whole hour of. I'm surprised that Prince lost, but Michael Jackson was the winner, so that means a whole hour of Michael Jackson coming up in the noon hour. What's your favorite one? 414-799-9830. Call us and text us and let us know what you'd like to hear. And meanwhile, we'll let Prince be mad with Diamonds and Pearls. It's Jammin' 98.3.

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1: 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They got soul.

0: Babyface on Jammin 98.3, today's R&B and old school. It is Don Black. You know, Serena Valmont is just hanging out, being nosy. So I've asked her to just pick up the microphone and start talking. Can you do that, Serena Valmont?
1: I can always do that.
0: Thank you.
1: You're most certainly welcome.
0: I mean, since you're in here. You know, while I was at Summerfest yesterday, I was alerted, because I didn't know this, that there was a Versus last night.
1: There was.
0: With Pretty Ricky and B2K.
1: Yes.
0: Never in my life have I been so happy that I was not at home to watch that.
1: Yeah, I also didn't really know about it until this morning.
0: I mean, what I heard was that, like, basically B2K beat the crap out of Pretty Ricky. Because Pretty Ricky got like 3 songs.
1: I mean, they got 4 songs, but still.
0: Okay, name the 4 songs they got.
1: I was not a Pretty Ricky fan, so
0: see,
1: let's go back
0: but
1: to
0: B2K. How you gonna say they got 4 songs? Grind on Me, On the Hotline, and if you count Pleasure P song, Girlfriend Number 2.
1: That'd actually be Boyfriend Number 2.
0: Okay, whatever. And whatever. Mm-hmm. Name me another song. There we go. Good.
1: Yeah,
0: okay. So I just, you know, and at B2K, they got 6.
1: Yeah.
0: So, they got 6.
1: I mean, between 2 of them, they had 10 songs going. So,
0: Bump, Bump, Bump. Mm-hmm. Bump, Bump, Bump, the remix.
1: Why you had to go to the remix? I mean, they got other songs in there. They got Girlfriend. I mean, I got other songs.
0: Girlfriend, the remix.
1: You know what? They got more than that.
0: And then Omarion could just do all his solo stuff.
1: He could. He could do some Icebox.
0: Yes.
1: You can go, you know.
0: I'm so cold. No, I need Entourage. That's what I need. But,
1: yes.
0: I mean, why would I waste my time? Maybe I'm just old.
1: Yes.
0: Maybe that's
1: I'm
0: what
1: sorry
0: it is.
1: I said that too.
0: Because I think with B2K and Pretty Ricky. And what's the other one? The Mindless Behavior. I think I was like well into my 30s when they all came out. You know, and I think I was like, no, I can't do it.
1: Yeah, I was in my 20s. So I mean, it was
0: so that was right. That's your type of music.
1: I'm actually right above it.
0: Yeah, that was right.
1: Like,
0: that's your type of music.
1: I'm a little past
0: So are you saying that you enjoyed watching it last night?
1: Did you not just hear me say I did not know about it?
0: Ladies and gentlemen,
1: Serena
0: Valmont is a liar. It's Jammin 98.3.
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8: 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Hi, I'm Heavenly, and I am so happy that the foster parents I had through La Casa were the ones I had been waiting for. I had been to many different homes already and didn't think this one would work out either. They reminded me that I was worthy and kept their door open to me no matter what, even when I said I didn't want it. 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

0: got the number one song in the country right now. That's Kim with One Love. I think I told Sarita Valma my story about Kim, and I can never say it on the air. I can never, ever say it on the air because I don't want to be responsible for putting that out there. But it's just something about his voice.
1: Yes, but also I think what's funny is the guy that I've been forwarding those videos of that does like the sleep paralysis videos.
2: Yep,
1: and
2: yep.
1: He definitely did Kim, and he nailed it.
0: So, but after what I told you about Kim's voice, and I want to repeat, I will never say it on the air. If you happen to see me out in the streets, you could ask me about it.
1: Mm-hmm.
0: But I will never say it on the air. Was I right?
1: Yes.
0: You can never unhear it now.
1: At all. And it's kind of scary.
0: Because it's there.
1: Yeah.
0: Okay. Now, when I get to Summerfest, you're like, what did you say about Kim's voice? And if I tell you what it is at Summerfest, you can never tell anybody that I told you.
1: And also, you cannot video record him while he is telling you about it as well either.
0: Because I heard that Kim is worse than Brian McKnight.
1: I also heard that.
0: I heard he is not nothing to play with. I mean, he's from Detroit.
1: Oh, well, say less.
0: And then, you know, and plus the other thing I said about him.
1: Right.
0: Yeah, that, you know.
1: Yeah.
0: You'd find me, like, in an alley someplace, and we don't need that.
1: I mean, I never had this conversation with you.
0: And, like, he's singing. Hey, Earl.
1: Where are you at, Don?
0: Don, tell me where you at now. Why he's stabbing me. If you love Jammin' 98.3, you can take it wherever you go. The Jammin' merch store is live with shirts, mugs, and more that fit your everyday lifestyle. We got hats. We got doggy stuff, too.
1: Yeah,
0: so if you have a dog, you can give him a bandana. That's pretty cool. Basically, rep Jammin' 93 wherever you go. 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And I want to see what your fit look like. This year, America turns 250 years old. And here in Milwaukee, we know the story isn't simple. Because our history didn't start with equality. It started with struggle. But Milwaukee also raised voices that changed the game. Like Vell Phillips, who marched for fair housing when doors were closed to us. Like Spencer Cox, who carried the torch for progress in this city. Like Gwen Moore, continuing the fight today. That's our city. That's our story. That's our America. We turned struggle into strength. We've created culture, movement, impact. And we're still pushing forward toward opportunity, toward unity, towards change. Because the story of America isn't finished, and neither are we.
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0: Here's your WeatherWatch 12 forecast on Jammin' 98.3. Partly sunny today, a little chilly. Going out to Summerfest, make sure you got a sweater on. High of 65, and then tonight, cloudy, low of 57. Tomorrow, we're back in the 70s. Right now, it's 62.
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1: 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All right, taking it back in the day. Don't forget, we got your chance to win some NASCAR tickets for Chicagoland Speedway. Of course, last week we started a vote for the Black Music Month. Who did you want to hear a whole hour of, Michael Jackson or Prince? And Prince did not win. Michael Jackson actually won. I can understand that, you know, with the Michael movie coming out, being out, and also yesterday being the 16th anniversary of his passing. So that's right. Whole hour of Michael Jackson coming your way right now. And we're going to start things off with Billie Jean from one of the greatest selling albums of all time, Thriller. It is the Backspin of Noon as we celebrate Michael Jackson on Jammer 98.3.

0: That's right. If we're going to celebrate MJ, we're going to also celebrate his brothers. It's Jammin' 93, today's R&B and old school, Inside the Backspin at noon. More MJ coming up, plus your chance to win tickets for NASCAR action at the Chicagoland Speedway. That's coming up. All right, so we're going to be broadcasting live at Summerfest starting at 2 o'clock, so stop on out there. Actually, you can get in free at Summerfest right now. It's Sure West Children's Fest Day. Till 3 o'clock, you can get in for free. That's simple. Just walk in the gates and you'll be all good. My man, Mr. New York, he's got a big show at the Aurora Pavilion today. And, of course, Vincent Van Gregg's going to be at the T-Mobile stage on Saturday. But join Jammin' 93 as we broadcast live starting at 2 o'clock at Summerfest. We're going to be right by the U-Line Warehouse stage at the Northgate. We'd love to see you, all right? Come on out and see us. Say hi. Maybe get a T-shirt or something.
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I've only seen Michael once. 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We're celebrating Michael Jackson Inside the Backspin at noon. We're looking for caller number 9 right now at 414-799-9830. 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If you'd like to win those tickets, be caller number 9. 414-799-9830. 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Good luck from Jammin' 93. We still celebrate MJ with The Way You Make Me Feel. This was off of the Bad album, if I'm correct. See, I ain't even thinking about us right off the top of the dome. 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

0: MJ Inside the Backspin at noon. Don Black here. 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
14: Here's your Weather Watch 12 forecast on Jammin 98.3. Partly cloudy. If you're going out to Summerfest, you might need a sweater or something. A high of 64. Then tonight, got a little chilly, some clouds, a low of 55. Tomorrow, we'll be back in the 70s. Right now, it is 64.
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Just about ready to wrap up the Backspin at Noon as we're celebrating MJ today because you voted on it. It's the Backspin at Noon. Thanks so much to everybody. Listen, it's been a great Black History Month being able to do this and you guys celebrate an artist that you want to. Maybe we'll do this again sometime. That most definitely. Coming up, we're going to tell you what we're going to be doing for the 4th of July. We're going to let the DJs take over. We'll talk about that in a second. One of my favorite MJ songs right now, though, it is I Can't Help It on Jammin' 93 as we wrap up the Backspin at Noon.

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0: Jamming 98.3, today's R&B and Old School with Neo and Up, Out, and Gone. It is Don Black. All right, so 1 week from today, we'll be into our 4th of July weekend, because a lot of people have that Friday off, and Jamming 98.3 is celebrating the 4th of July with the 4th of July Day Mixdown, 4th of July Mixdown, brought to you by Birdsongs, the Oil People. It's going to start on July 3rd. Of course, you know what we're going to do, a full day of mixes, including DJ Z Smooth, DJ Infotech, Mr. Martin, Sway Tracks, Nick Stokes, and DJ Tony Neal. 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
9: 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Here is your WeatherWatch 12 forecast on JAMA 98.3. It's going to be a little chilly if you're going down to Summerfest. Partly cloudy, a high of 64. Tonight, some clouds, a low of 56. Right now, it is 64.
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We're London on Jam and 98.3. Don Blackson, thank you so much for hanging out with us. Coming up, Earl Stokes will be broadcasting live at Summerfest. Great acts at Summerfest tonight, including my man, Mr. New York. He's going to be at the Aurora Pavilion stage show. He's got this big R&B party that's happening tonight. Don't miss out on that. Should be a lot of fun. Plus, Earl Stokes will be broadcasting live. He's going to have some special guests as well, too. Don't want to miss out on it. I'll see you down there in just a little bit. It's Jam and 98.3.

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1: Good Friday afternoon. Earl Stokes officially checking in with Dr. Carter from New Restoration Church. We are live at Summerfest 2026. How you doing, Dr. Carter?
2: I'm doing mighty fine, Brother Earl. And it's Friday. You know, we're excited. We got the young preacher, the 15-year-old Milton Ross, coming all the way from Jersey.
1: All right.
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1: 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His Bishop Noel Jones, it's not about us. 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

0: Sade and Smooth Operator on Jammy 98.3. It's your man Earl Stokes holding it down for you. We are live at Summerfest 2026, man. Don't forget, guys, if you're looking for us, we're at the North Gate. That's right. Come on by and see us. We've got prizes to give away, some really cool games to play, and we are taking selfies and just hanging out, having a good time networking and enjoying this summer. That's right. Summerfest 2026. Thank God it's Friday.
1: America, 250 years deep. And in Milwaukee, we know the road hasn't always been equal. We know what it means to struggle, to rebuild, and to keep moving forward anyway. This city has always known how to turn hardship into hope. From the soul of Bronzeville to the creativity born on the north side, to neighbors showing up for each other every single day, Milwaukee keeps evolving. And I know that journey personally. As a first-generation American, I was raised on sacrifice, resilience, faith, and hard work. That spirit lives here, in the culture, in the music, in the people determined to make a difference. From Andre Lee Ellis fighting for peace, to the rebirth of Bronzeville through art, business, and community. This city continues to show what strength really looks like. We create opportunities. We create connection. We create change. And no matter what Milwaukee faces, we keep rising together. Because the story of America is still being written. And so
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0: 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My Jammin' hoodie is missing. My Jammin' mug in the break room. I know who got it. And to the person who has my Jammin' t-shirt, I know you hear this. Do me a favor. 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

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Chris Brown on Jammin' 98.3. Big shout out to Big Daddy Kane and Common for coming to Summerfest last night. They did an awesome job. I especially enjoyed Big Daddy Kane's performance when he brought on the breakdancer. Oh, my goodness. That guy was doing the helicopter. Brought me back to my Marshall High School days, man. It was just

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0: Floated. She'll be singing that song at the Landmark Credit Union Live on August 7th. 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
3: What's worse than being too expensive? Being invisible. 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People can't choose you if they don't know you even exist.

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2: Now, if you're with the West 12 forecast for this afternoon, partly cloudy, high of 64. Tonight, a few clouds, low of 57. Tomorrow, partly cloudy skies, a high of 71. Currently, right now, it's 64 degrees here at Summerfest.
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1: 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Still Jammin'. 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

0: 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My Jammin' mug in the break room. I know who got it. And to the person who has my Jammin' t-shirt, I know you hear this. Do me a favor. 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

0: Hey, what's up, Jammin' family? It's your man, Earl Stokes. I am here live at Summerfest, man, and I want to invite you to join us in the 4 o'clock hour and the 6 o'clock hour. I'm going to be hanging out with Olympian, Mystique Rowe. She's going to be joining me at 4:12. Make sure you listen, all right? She's got a big event coming up on Saturday over on 46th and Burleigh. It's for the...
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Hey, what's up? It's your man Earl Stokes holding down for you. If you're looking for something fun to do, if you love R&B, you want to check this out. We Belong Together, an R&B party at Summerfest with my main man, Mr. New York. He's going to be throwing down one of the hottest DJs in the city. And it's definitely a party every time you go to the Royal Pavilion. I'm telling you. That starts at 9 o'clock. Make sure you come on out and check that out, all right? Before it starts.

Hey, what's up, Jammin' family? I am Earl Stokes, live at Summerfest. If you're headed down to the lakefront today, make sure you bring a jacket or a hoodie. That cool breeze coming off of Lake Michigan is definitely doing its thing today. But trust me, it's not uncomfortable. After a couple of those famous Summerfest margaritas, here's your latest traffic update from your Jammin' 98.3 Traffic Center live here at Summerfest. If you're heading through downtown, expect heavier traffic moving through the Marquette Interchange, where I-94, I-43, and I-794 all come together. You're going to find some slow and go conditions on I-94 eastbound approaching downtown, especially during the afternoon rush. Everybody's trying to get to Summerfest.

0: Drivers on I-41 and Highway 45 near the Zoo interchange should also plan for delays with ongoing construction and lane shifts causing backups in both directions. On the north side, expect slower traffic along I-43 between Glendale and Grafton as work continues in the north-south corridor. Surface streets like Capitol Drive, Silver Spring Drive, and Fond du Lac Avenue are also seeing heavier volumes. That is your traffic. 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
7: 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Here's your Weather Watch 12 forecast for tonight. If you're going to be stepping out, partly cloudy, low of 57. And tomorrow, partly cloudy skies, a high around 70. Yeah. We'll get some warm weather again. And tomorrow night, partly cloudy in the evening with more clouds overnight late, a low around 59. Currently right now, it is partly cloudy and 63 degrees here on the lakefront. We're at Summerfest 2026 for Jammin' 98.3.
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0: Good afternoon. We are live at Summerfest, and joining me today is an incredible athlete, motivational speaker, and champion, both on the and off the field. 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Welcome.
1: Thank you. Thank you.
0: How are you?
1: I'm doing great. Thank you for having me. This is awesome.
0: Yeah. This is your first time in Milwaukee, huh?
1: It is. Okay. And I am impressed.
0: Really?
1: I love it here. I love it. Yes.
0: Really? Really? Yeah. What do you love about the festival?
1: There's so much going on. There's so much this family-oriented, community-oriented, so it's just easy to walk. There's just so many different things.
0: Yeah. Yeah. Yeah. It is awesome. It's the world's largest music festival.
1: That's what I've been told. That's a flex. That's great.
0: Yeah, over 600 acts in 3 weekends. You know what I mean?
1: That's insane.
0: Yes, that is. That is. For listeners who may be meeting you for the first time, tell us about your journey from dreaming big to becoming a Team USA Olympian and world champion.
1: Yeah, so I, just like a lot of kids, I've always thought about being an Olympian. I thought maybe track and field would be my route. So in high school and college, I did turtles, and then moved up to the half-on, and I was really gunning for it, but something came out as an opportunity with bobsled brakeman, and I wasn't sure about it, but at the time I was with my teammate and sleeping on her couch, and then this opportunity came up, and I was like, let's give it a try.
0: Yeah, because you don't find too many sisters bobsledding.
1: No. And so, like, the thing is, like, with bobsled, we've all heard of Cool Runnings. We've all heard that story.
0: Yeah.
1: And it's like, okay, cool. So there's the most diverse, like, winter sport is bobsled, actually, in the U.S. program.
0: Really?
1: So we have quite a lot of black brakemen and some pilots that are coming out.
0: Okay.
1: So it just seemed like, cool, like, that'd be a good transition.
0: Uh-huh.
1: But then somehow I was too little.
0: Oh, really?
1: So then I was like, you should try skeleton. I was like, I don't want to do that. That's for crazy people.
0: What's the skeleton? What's that?
1: Skeleton. So if you imagine like a human penguin, so we slide on our bellies, go head first.
0: Okay.
1: Luge is feet first. So we're the opposite of that. And then basically we're just a smaller version of what bobsled is.
0: Oh, wow. Yeah. Okay. All right. Interesting. Well, every champion faces diversity. What was one of the biggest challenges you've had to overcome, and what kept you going?
1: I think just the doubters, like there's just so many, it's like it's such a very homogenous sport, and people just don't realize that the talent that's available, people just have the right opportunity, they just don't have the right exposure for it.
0: Okay.
1: So I think just showing up and not trying to be something I wasn't, just being me authentically, and I made a name for myself, and I think we kicked the door in for a lot more other athletes who are like me with my background that can come out here and just take some records.
0: Oh yeah, I love it. I love it. I love it. You're coming to Milwaukee to inspire families, young people. What message do you hope everyone takes away from Sunday's event?
1: I think just understanding that there's so many opportunities, and just don't say no. Just take opportunities when you can get them. And I think that's what really was big for me. At the time period, if you asked me about skeleton a year before I actually did it, I'd probably like, no, thank you. But I really made sure, I was like, you know what? Anything that's different is not a bad thing. Let's give it a shot.
0: You're right.
1: And just being open to opportunities and just saying yes to who knows, right?
0: Yeah, I love it. I love it. How important is it for young girls and young athletes to see someone who looks like them succeeding on the world stage?
1: It is imperative. When I grew up, I had the shorter stature, but the legs were kind of thick. So seeing someone like Serena and Venus, that was like, and Carmelita Jeter, those are my big dogs right there. That was my top.
0: Okay.
1: And just seeing the diversity in the field of sport was just really cool. So I think turning around and giving back to the next generation, saying like, hey, it's still cool to be, you know, into sports or doing different things. You're

0: interested in just because you don't look like the normal, what's quote unquote normal.
1: Right.
0: So if you love it, go for it.
1: Wow, that's interesting. Before we let you go, invite everyone out to Milwaukee's event on Sunday. Can you tell them more about it, what they can expect when they come out on Sunday?
0: Yeah, so guys, I would love for you to come out to this event. It's going to be for the whole family. Get meet and greet, take some photos, get hear about the sport of skeleton, and potentially see if you're interested. But we just want to have a good old community get together and just hang out and have fun.
1: All right, this Sunday, what time?
0: At 2 p.m.
1: 2 p.m. at 46 and Burleigh. Come on out. It's going to be an amazing event for the entire family. You get a chance to see a real live Olympian.
0: Yes, sir.
1: All right. And tell everybody who you are again before we let you go.
0: Yep. My name is Mystique Rowe. I'm a Team USA Olympian for the sport of skeleton. And hope to see you guys around sometime.
1: All right. Can they see you on YouTube?
0: Oh, yeah. Before? I'm on social media.
1: Okay.
0: Find me at Mystique Rowe on YouTube, TikTok, Instagram, all of the above.
1: All right. I love the name.
0: Thank you.
1: Who came up with that name?
0: That's for my mama.
1: My mama.
0: Yeah, so I'm one of 11, so I'm the second oldest, but I have a twin sister. It's Melody Mystique, but I got my name from an aquarium.
1: Oh, wow.
0: In California.
1: Wow.
0: The Mystique Aquarium. So,
1: Mom's
0: you know, it's a little flair.
1: Like,
0: so something different. Yeah.
1: That's that name belongs on the marquee. So, she had visions.
0: She dreamed big and we made it happen.
1: Awesome. Well, thanks again for coming by. We appreciate you. I see you got your whole family. You want to shout your family out there?
0: Yeah, shout out to my Milwaukee family, granddad John Wilkes, who helped coordinate all this stuff with Houdini and Miss Melissa.
1: Okay.
0: And my teammate Dan Barrett, who is also on the skeleton team, that came out to help out and support.
1: Okay.
0: So, yeah, thanks, guys.
1: All right. Thank you again, Mystique. Make sure you get yourself a brat if you haven't had a brat yet. You ever had a brat?
0: I haven't here, but I'm excited to try one.
1: All right. Johnsonville Brat is right next to us. And
0: yep.
1: Get yourself some corn and check out some great music. It's a great atmosphere. We're here at Summerfest 2026. Mystique Rowe and Earl Stokes for Jammin' 98.3.
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Hey, what's up, Jammin' Family? It's your man Earl Stokes here. Once again, we are live here at Summerfest, and I know some of y'all like to get in free. I get it. They've got some promotions for you, all right? 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Also, then on 4th of July, listen up, on the 4th of July, you can bring 3 non-perishable food items to the Freedom on the 4th food drive presented by Harley Davidson and get in absolutely free, all right? 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

0: 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My Jammin' hoodie is missing. My Jammin' mug in the break room. I know who got it. And to the person who has my Jammin' t-shirt, I know you hear this. Do me a favor. 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

0: Hey, what's up, Jammin' family? It's your man Earl Stokes here live at Summerfest. 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All right, we'll see you at the big gig. We're here live right now, hanging out, having a good time. And don't forget tonight, R&B with my main man, Mr. New York, DJ Mr. New York. He's going to be doing his thing at the Aurora Pavilion. If you love good R&B, if you want to just, you know, hang out and have a great time on this Friday night, you definitely need to come by and see us. All right, once again, we're here live at Summerfest 2026, Jammin' 98.
1: This year, America turns 250 years old. And here in Milwaukee, we know the story isn't simple. Because our history didn't start with equality. It started with struggle. But Milwaukee also raised voices that changed the game. Like Vell Phillips, who marched for fair housing when doors were closed to us. Like Spencer Cox, who carried the torch for progress in the city. Like Gwen Moore, continuing the fight today. That's our city. That's our story. That's our America. We turn struggle into strength. We've created culture, movement, impact, and we're still pushing forward toward opportunity, toward unity, towards change. Because the story of America isn't finished, and neither are we.
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3: 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It usually starts with a simple search. 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She's looking for a local coffee shop. 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
2: Here's your jam and traffic update. All right, if you're heading through downtown, expect heavier traffic moving through the Marquette Interchange. We got the Brewers game, and also people are headed to Summerfest, all right? I-94, I-43, and I-794, where they all come together. All right, you're going to find some slow-and-go conditions on I-94 eastbound approaching downtown, especially during this afternoon rush. Traffic is brought to you by Jammin 98.3.
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0: hey, we're here live at Summerfest 2026. I'm your man Earl Stokes holding it down for you. 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All right, that's what I call a win-win. If you're looking for us, we're at the North Gate. Come on by. 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

0: Hey, what's up, everybody? It's your man Earl Stokes here live at Summerfest, and it is time for the happy hour. That's right, it's happy hour down here at Summerfest 2026. Reminding you, if you're planning a grocery run, you might as well make it count, all right? 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
2: Hi, this is Dan Buttrey, combat veteran of the Iraq War. 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Like Ewald Automotive Group, where owners and staff look to embrace this monumental celebration by honoring all who've served in defense of keeping this idea alive, join us as we rededicate ourselves as one nation under God. 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

0: Turn to your neighbor, tell them, thank God it's Friday. The weekend is here and the happy hour is going on down here on the lakefront. Big shout out to Pottawatomie Casino and Hotel for sponsoring this hour. All right, if you're looking for us, we're on the north end of the grounds and it's a whole party over here. We're getting ready for my main man, Mr. New York, later on tonight for the We Belong Together R&B party over at the Aurora Pavilion. So if you love R&B, you definitely want to check them out tonight at 9 p.m. All right, Summerfest 2026, Jammin' 98.
1: This is the plaintiff, Marvin Dixon. Marvin claims that he's happily married for 20 plus years. While Marvin is living it up in the world of IT, his wife, Vanessa, currently serves as a real estate agent. Like any relationship, it has its ups and downs. But Marvin insists his wife, Vanessa, is the love of his life. Vanessa, too, would echo those sentiments. But lately, she's been getting some harassment calls. Even her windshield shattered with a brick. Long story short, Marvin's got a side chick. This is the defendant, Loose Lisa. Lisa claims that it's a complete misunderstanding. She admits once upon a time she used to be outside, but says when you know better, you do better. She claims now she's a devoted Christian and has given her life to Christ, as well as Vanessa's husband.
2: All rise.
3: You may be seated. Okay, I'm going to start with you, Marvin. You are in court today suing the defendant for property damage and harassment. Is that correct? Okay, and being that you are under oath, you are telling me you had no intimacy, no relationship whatsoever with the defendant. Is this correct? You want to know what's crazy? Me. So quit bullshit. You give up side chick vibe. I ain't gonna even lie. You can ask the bailiff. I looked at you. I said, look at that woman with them thick calf muscles. I told my bailiff, you got them from tiptoeing out of other niggas' houses. Ooh, y'all done got my blood pressure up. I think I'm ready to render my verdict. Judgment for neither.

0: amuse you? He was talking about God, baby. And remember, if you don't like what the I just said, damn it, a fight can come with that. I'm presiding, I ain't hiding, with Grandma's Court on Jamming 98.3.
1: Oh, yeah, that was my main man, DJ Tony Neal, with the Happy Hour mix. Thank you, DJ Tony Neal, for that hot mix. All right, it's time for Grandma.
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2: 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Keep in mind, folks, expect heavier traffic moving through Marquette Interchange, where I-94, I-43, and I-794 all come together. You're going to find some slow and go conditions on I-94 eastbound, approaching downtown and also the lakefront area because of Summerfest and also the Brewers game as well. All right, traffic is brought to you by Jammin' 98.3.
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1: Here's your Weather Watch 12 forecast for this afternoon. Here's your Weather Watch 12 forecast for this evening. Mostly sunny right now. And
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We are live at Summerfest, and joining me today is an incredible athlete, motivational speaker, and champion, both on the and off the field. 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

0: Hey, hey, what's up, Jammin' family? We are here once again. If you're looking for us, we're at the North Gate here at Summerfest. And just a friendly reminder, I know y'all love R&B. Well, there's an R&B set tonight at 9 o'clock at the Aurora Pavilion. My main man, Mr. New York.
1: I like this. 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

0: It's definitely a whole vibe down here. Thank God it's Friday. We are live at Summerfest 2026, guys. Don't forget, Summerfest is showing some love this Saturday. If you're an active military...
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we go. Jamming 98.3, it's your man Earl Stokes here at Summerfest, getting ready to get up out of here, making way for DJ Nick Stokes. My son's about to do his thing with the Friday Night Jump Off live here at Summerfest. That's right, the party is going on right here on the ground.

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